0: Good evening, West Central Saskatchewan. Here's what's coming up in your three-day forecast. We're seeing clouds across the region. The north is seeing a 60% chance of showers, while our central and southern areas have a 30% chance. Winds are sitting around 20 kilometers this evening, gusting to 40 in the north, with lows of 11. Tomorrow's continuing to be cloudy in the north. They should see 5 to 10 millimeters of rain, while our central and southern regions see a mix of sun and cloud with a 30% chance of showers. Winds are gusting up to 40 kilometers across the region tomorrow, coming with highs of 22. The entire region looking cloudy tomorrow evening while still seeing that 30% chance of showers. Winds sit around 20 kilometers, becoming light later in the evening while we see lows of 12. Wednesday currently shows clouds and a 60% chance of showers in the north and central regions, while the south is starting the day off clear, bringing regional highs of 25. The entire region looking cloudy Wednesday evening with lows of 11. I'm Terrence Vosh with your West Central Online weather.
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1: Guerrero with a fly ball to right. 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
1: Got him! And strikes out Cody Bellinger, and the Blue Jays have done it.
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8: Good evening, West Central Saskatchewan. Here's what's coming up in your three-day forecast. We're seeing clouds across the region. The north is seeing a 60% chance of showers, while our central and southern areas have a 30% chance. Winds are sitting around 20 kilometers this evening, gusting to 40 in the north, with lows of 11. Tomorrow's continuing to be cloudy in the north. They should see 5 to 10 millimeters of rain, while our central and southern regions see a mix of sun and cloud with a 30% chance of showers. Winds are gusting up to 40 kilometers across the region tomorrow, coming with highs of 22. The entire region looking cloudy tomorrow evening while still seeing that 30% chance of showers. Winds sit around 20 kilometers, becoming light later in the evening while we see lows of 12. Wednesday currently shows clouds and a 60% chance of showers in the north and central regions, while the south is starting the day off clear, bringing regional highs of 25. The entire region looking cloudy Wednesday evening with lows of 11. I'm Terrence Vosh with your West Central online weather.
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2: If we were to return to high school, most of us wouldn't find anything familiar. Today's students are learning and mastering some ideas and technology that didn't exist when we were in school. Graduation from today's high schools is quite the achievement, and it's one we're proud to spotlight as we send off a big congratulations to this year's Kindersley graduates. Way to go! Congratulations to the Kindersley class of 2026 from Longhorn Oil and Gas, Luck Plumbing, Heating and Electric, and a special congratulations to Zayden Dolan from Full Tilt Holdings.
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5: Good evening, West Central Saskatchewan. Here's what's coming up in your three-day forecast. We're seeing clouds across the region. The north is seeing a 60% chance of showers, while our central and southern areas have a 30% chance. Winds are sitting around 20 kilometers this evening, gusting to 40 in the north, with lows of 11. Tomorrow's continuing to be cloudy in the north. They should see 5 to 10 millimeters of rain, while our central and southern regions see a mix of sun and cloud with a 30% chance of showers. Winds are gusting up to 40 kilometers across the region tomorrow, coming with highs of 22. The entire region looking cloudy tomorrow evening while still seeing that 30% chance of showers. Winds sit around 20 kilometers, becoming light later in the evening while we see lows of 12. Wednesday currently shows clouds and a 60% chance of showers in the north and central regions, while the south is starting the day off clear, bringing regional highs of 25. The entire region looking cloudy Wednesday evening with lows of 11. I'm Terrence Vosh with your West Central Online weather.
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1: The town of Kindersley, Kindersley Museum, and Better Together present a Canada Day celebration on July 1st. After the pancake breakfast, head to Rotary Park from 1 to 5 and enjoy a dunk tank, slip and slide, and water game sponsored by the Kindersley Fire Department. There will also be food trucks, carnival games, a foam pit, barrel trains, inflatables, face painting, live entertainment, obstacle courses, and so much more. And then end the evening off with fireworks at dusk around 9:45. That's at the Rotary Park in Kindersley on July 1st. And if you have an event or a fundraiser to share for your community, you can post it for free on the West Central Online Events page.
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1: Guerrero with a fly ball to right. 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
1: Got him! Beth Hoffman strikes out Cody Bellinger, and the Blue Jays have done it.
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8: Good evening, West Central Saskatchewan. Here's what's coming up in your three-day forecast. We're seeing clouds across the region. The north is seeing a 60% chance of showers, while our central and southern areas have a 30% chance. Winds are sitting around 20 kilometers this evening, gusting to 40 in the north, with lows of 11. Tomorrow's continuing to be cloudy in the north. They should see 5 to 10 millimeters of rain, while our central and southern regions see a mix of sun and cloud with a 30% chance of showers. Winds are gusting up to 40 kilometers across the region.

0: region tomorrow, coming with highs of 22. The entire region looking cloudy tomorrow evening while still seeing that 30% chance of showers. Winds sit around 20 kilometers, becoming light later in the evening while we see lows of 12. Wednesday currently shows clouds and a 60% chance of showers in the north and central regions, while the south is starting the day off clear, bringing regional highs of 25. The entire region looking cloudy Wednesday evening with lows of 11. I'm Terrence Vosh with your West Central Online weather.
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7: Good evening, West Central Saskatchewan. Here's what's coming up in your three-day forecast. We're seeing clouds across the region. The north is seeing a 60% chance of showers, while our central and southern areas have a 30% chance. Winds are sitting around 20 kilometers this evening, gusting to 40 in the north, with lows of 11. Tomorrow's continuing to be cloudy in the north. They should see 5 to 10 millimeters of rain, while our central and southern regions see a mix of sun and cloud with a 30% chance of showers. Winds are gusting up to 40 kilometers across the region tomorrow, coming with highs of 22. The entire region looking cloudy tomorrow evening while still seeing that 30% chance of showers. Winds sit around 20 kilometers, becoming light later in the evening, while we see lows of 12. Wednesday currently shows clouds and a 60% chance of showers in the north and central regions, while the south is starting the day off clear, bringing regional highs of 25. The entire region looking cloudy Wednesday evening with lows of 11. I'm Terrence Vosh with your West Central online weather.
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1: The KCRA Rodeo returns to the Corroborate Arena from July 3rd to 5th. 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
9: Good evening, West Central Saskatchewan. Here's what's coming up in your three-day forecast. We're seeing clouds across the region. The north is seeing a 60% chance of showers, while our central and southern areas have a 30% chance. Winds are sitting around 20 kilometers this evening, gusting to 40 in the north, with lows of 11. Tomorrow's continuing to be cloudy in the north. They should see 5 to 10 millimeters of rain, while our central and southern regions see a mix of sun and cloud with a 30% chance of showers. Winds are

0: gusting up to 40 kilometers across the region tomorrow, coming with highs of 22. The entire region looking cloudy tomorrow evening while still seeing that 30% chance of showers. Winds sit around 20 kilometers, becoming light later in the evening while we see lows of 12. Wednesday currently shows clouds and a 60% chance of showers in the north and central regions, while the south is starting the day off clear, bringing regional highs of 25. The entire region looking cloudy Wednesday evening with lows of 11. I'm Terrence Vosh with your West Central Online weather.
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5: Good evening, West Central Saskatchewan. Here's what's coming up in your three-day forecast. We're seeing clouds across the region. The north is seeing a 60% chance of showers, while our central and southern areas have a 30% chance. Winds are sitting around 20 kilometers this evening, gusting to 40 in the north, with lows of 11. Tomorrow's continuing to be cloudy in the north. They should see 5 to 10 millimeters of rain, while our central and southern regions see a mix of sun and cloud with a 30% chance of showers. Winds are gusting up to 40 kilometers across the region tomorrow, coming with highs of 22. The entire region looking cloudy tomorrow evening while still seeing that 30% chance of showers. Winds sit around 20 kilometers, becoming light later in the evening while we see lows of 12. Wednesday currently shows clouds and a 60% chance of showers in the north and central regions, while the south is starting the day off clear, bringing regional highs of 25. The entire region looking cloudy Wednesday evening with lows of 11. I'm Terrence Vosh with your West Central Online weather.
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1: The Esten Riverside Regional Park is hosting a Canada Day breakfast at the Tyner Hall on July 1st from 8:30 to 11. Adults are $12 and kids 12 and under are $5. That's the Canada Day pancake breakfast at Tyner Hall at the Esten Riverside Regional Park on July 1st from 8:30 to 11. And if you have an event or a fundraiser to share for your community, you can post it for free on the West Central Online Events page.
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0: 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And CJYM 1330 is here with every pitch, stolen base, and home run.
1: Guerrero with a fly ball to right. He's hit it well. It is gone.
0: 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We bring the game. You bring the hot dogs and peanuts.
1: Got him! And strikes out Cody Bellinger, and the Blue Jays have done it.
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3: Good morning, West Central Saskatchewan. Here's what's coming up in your three-day forecast. Today, the north is looking cloudy, and we should be expecting about 5 to 10 millimeters of rain. While our central and southern regions are seeing a mix of sun and cloud today with a 30% chance of showers. Winds are gusting up to 40 kilometers across the region, coming with highs of 22. The entire region looks cloudy this evening, while we continue to see that 30% chance of showers. Winds are sitting around 20 kilometers, becoming light later this evening, while we see lows of 12. Tomorrow currently shows clouds and a 60% chance of showers in our north and central regions, while the south is starting off clear, bringing regional highs of 25. The region looking cloudy tomorrow evening with lows of 11. Similarly, on Thursday, the north and central are looking at a full day of clouds with a 60% chance of showers, while the south sees clear skies and sunshine, coming with regional highs of 26 and lows of 12. I'm Terrence Vosh with your West Central Online weather.
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0: 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It's Canada's team. And CJYM 1330 is here with every pitch, stolen base, and home run.
1: Guerrero with a fly ball to right. He's hit it well. It is gone.
0: 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We bring the game. You bring the hot dogs and peanuts.
1: Got him! And strikes out Cody Bellinger, and the Blue Jays have done it.
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3: Good morning, West Central Saskatchewan. Here's what's coming up in your three-day forecast. Today, the north is looking cloudy, and we should be expecting about 5 to 10 millimeters of rain. While our central and southern regions are seeing a mix of sun and cloud today with a 30% chance of showers. Winds are gusting up to 40 kilometers across the region, coming with highs of 22. The entire region looks cloudy this evening, while we continue to see that 30% chance of showers. Winds are sitting around 20 kilometers, becoming light later this evening, while we see lows of 12. Tomorrow currently shows clouds and a 60% chance of showers in our north and central regions, while the south is starting off clear, bringing regional highs of 25. The region looking cloudy tomorrow evening with lows of 11. Similarly, on Thursday, the north and central are looking at a full day of clouds with a 60% chance of showers, while the south sees clear skies and sunshine, coming with regional highs of 26 and lows of 12. I'm Terrence Vosh with your West Central online weather.
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0: 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It's Canada's team. And CJYM 1330 is here with every pitch, stolen base, and home run.
1: Guerrero with a fly ball to right. He's hit it well. It is gone.
0: Live Blue Jays baseball. We bring the game. You bring the hot dogs and peanuts.
1: Got him! Jeff Hoffman strikes out Cody Bellinger, and the Blue Jays have done it.
0: From the first pitch to the final out, your home for Toronto Blue Jays baseball is CJYM 1330.
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3: Good morning, West Central Saskatchewan. Here's what's coming up in your three-day forecast. Today, the north is looking cloudy, and we should be expecting about 5 to 10 millimeters of rain. While our central and southern regions are seeing a mix of sun and cloud today with a 30% chance of showers. Winds are gusting up to 40 kilometers across the region, coming with highs of 22. The entire region looks cloudy this evening, while we continue to see that 30% chance of showers. Winds are sitting around 20 kilometers, becoming light later this evening, while we see lows of 12. Tomorrow currently shows clouds and a 60% chance of showers in our north and central regions, while the south is starting off clear, bringing regional highs of 25. The region looking cloudy tomorrow evening with lows of 11. Similarly, on Thursday, the north and central are looking at a full day of clouds with a 60% chance of showers, while the south sees clear skies and sunshine, coming with regional highs of 26 and lows of 12. I'm Terrence Vosh with your West Central online weather.
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3: Good morning, West Central Saskatchewan. Here's what's coming up in your three-day forecast. Today, the north is looking cloudy, and we should be expecting about 5 to 10 millimeters of rain. While our central and southern regions are seeing a mix of sun and cloud today with a 30% chance of showers. Winds are gusting up to 40 kilometers across the region, coming with highs of 22. The entire region looks cloudy this evening, while we continue to see that 30% chance of showers. Winds are sitting around 20 kilometers, becoming light later this evening, while we see lows of 12. Tomorrow currently shows clouds and a 60% chance of showers in our north and central regions, while the south is starting off clear, bringing regional highs of 25. The region looking cloudy tomorrow evening with lows of 11. Similarly, on Thursday, the north and central are looking at a full day of clouds with a 60% chance of showers, while the south sees clear skies and sunshine, coming with regional highs of 26 and lows of 12. I'm Terrence Vosh with your West Central online weather.
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0: 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It's Canada's team. And CJYM 1330 is here with every pitch, stolen base, and home run.
1: Guerrero with a fly ball to right. He's hit it well. It is gone.
0: 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We bring the game. You bring the hot dogs and peanuts.
1: Got him! F. Hoffman strikes out Cody Bellinger, and the Blue Jays have done it.
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3: Good morning, West Central Saskatchewan. Here's what's coming up in your three-day forecast. Today, the north is looking cloudy, and we should be expecting about 5 to 10 millimeters of rain. While our central and southern regions are seeing a mix of sun and cloud today with a 30% chance of showers. Winds are gusting up to 40 kilometers across the region, coming with highs of 22. The entire region looks cloudy this evening, while we continue to see that 30% chance of showers. Winds are sitting around 20 kilometers, becoming light later this evening, while we see lows of 12. Tomorrow currently shows clouds and a 60% chance of showers in our north and central regions, while the south is starting off clear, bringing regional highs of 25. The region looking cloudy tomorrow evening with lows of 11. Similarly, on Thursday, the north and central are looking at a full day of clouds with a 60% chance of showers, while the south sees clear skies and sunshine, coming with regional highs of 26 and lows of 12. I'm Terrence Vosh with your West Central online weather.
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3: Good morning, West Central Saskatchewan. Here's what's coming up in your three-day forecast. Today, the north is looking cloudy, and we should be expecting about 5 to 10 millimeters of rain. While our central and southern regions are seeing a mix of sun and cloud today with a 30% chance of showers. Winds are gusting up to 40 kilometers across the region, coming with highs of 22. The entire region looks cloudy this evening, while we continue to see that 30% chance of showers. Winds are sitting around 20 kilometers, becoming light later this evening, while we see lows of 12. Tomorrow currently shows clouds and a 60% chance of showers in our north and central regions, while the south is starting off clear, bringing regional highs of 25. The region looking cloudy tomorrow evening with lows of 11. Similarly, on Thursday, the north and central are looking at a full day of clouds with a 60% chance of showers, while the south sees clear skies and sunshine, coming with regional highs of 26 and lows of 12. I'm Terrence Vosh with your West Central online weather.
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1: Guerrero with a fly ball to right. 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
0: 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We bring the game. You bring the hot dogs and peanuts.
1: Got him! Jeff Hoffman strikes out Cody Bellinger, and the Blue Jays have done it.
0: From the first pitch to the final out, your home for Toronto Blue Jays baseball is CJYM 1330.
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3: Good morning, West Central Saskatchewan. Here's what's coming up in your three-day forecast. Today, the north is looking cloudy, and we should be expecting about 5 to 10 millimeters of rain. While our central and southern regions are seeing a mix of sun and cloud today with a 30% chance of showers. Winds are gusting up to 40 kilometers across the region, coming with highs of 22. The entire region looks cloudy this evening, while we continue to see that 30% chance of showers. Winds are sitting around 20 kilometers, becoming light later this evening, while we see lows of 12. Tomorrow currently shows clouds and a 60% chance of showers in our north and central regions, while the south is starting off clear, bringing regional highs of 25. The region looking cloudy tomorrow evening with lows of 11. Similarly, on Thursday, the north and central are looking at a full day of clouds with a 60% chance of showers, while the south sees clear skies and sunshine, coming with regional highs of 26 and lows of 12. I'm Terrence Vosh with your West Central Online weather.
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3: Good morning, West Central Saskatchewan. Here's what's coming up in your three-day forecast. Today, the north is looking cloudy, and we should be expecting about 5 to 10 millimeters of rain. While our central and southern regions are seeing a mix of sun and cloud today with a 30% chance of showers. Winds are gusting up to 40 kilometers across the region, coming with highs of 22. The entire region looks cloudy this evening, while we continue to see that 30% chance of showers. Winds are sitting around 20 kilometers, becoming light later this evening, while we see lows of 12. Tomorrow currently shows clouds and a 60% chance of showers in our north and central regions, while the south is starting off clear, bringing regional highs of 25. The region looking cloudy tomorrow evening with lows of 11. Similarly, on Thursday, the north and central are looking at a full day of clouds with a 60% chance of showers, while the south sees clear skies and sunshine, coming with regional highs of 26 and lows of 12. I'm Terrence Vosh with your West Central online weather.
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0: Jays baseball is more than a game. It's Canada's team. And CJYM 1330 is here with every pitch, stolen base, and home run.
1: Guerrero with a fly ball to right. He's hit it well. It is gone.
0: 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We bring the game. You bring the hot dogs and peanuts.
1: Got him! Jeff Hoffman strikes out Cody Bellinger, and the Blue Jays have done it.
0: From the first pitch to the final out, your home for Toronto Blue Jays baseball is CJYM 1330.
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3: Good morning, West Central Saskatchewan. Here's what's coming up in your three-day forecast. Today, the north is looking cloudy, and we should be expecting about 5 to 10 millimeters of rain. While our central and southern regions are seeing a mix of sun and cloud today with a 30% chance of showers. Winds are gusting up to 40 kilometers across the region, coming with highs of 22. The entire region looks cloudy this evening, while we continue to see that 30% chance of showers. Winds are sitting around 20 kilometers, becoming light later this evening, while we see lows of 12. Tomorrow currently shows clouds and a 60% chance of showers in our north and central regions, while the south is starting off clear, bringing regional highs of 25. The region looking cloudy tomorrow evening with lows of 11. Similarly, on Thursday, the north and central are looking at a full day of clouds with a 60% chance of showers, while the south sees clear skies and sunshine, coming with regional highs of 26 and lows of 12. I'm Terrence Vosh with your West Central online weather.
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3: Good morning, West Central Saskatchewan. Here's what's coming up in your three-day forecast. Today, the north is looking cloudy, and we should be expecting about 5 to 10 millimeters of rain. While our central and southern regions are seeing a mix of sun and cloud today with a 30% chance of showers. Winds are gusting up to 40 kilometers across the region, coming with highs of 22. The entire region looks cloudy this evening, while we continue to see that 30% chance of showers. Winds are sitting around 20 kilometers, becoming light later this evening, while we see lows of 12. Tomorrow currently shows clouds and a 60% chance of showers in our north and central regions, while the south is starting off clear, bringing regional highs of 25. The region looking cloudy tomorrow evening with lows of 11. Similarly, on Thursday, the north and central are looking at a full day of clouds with a 60% chance of showers, while the south sees clear skies and sunshine, coming with regional highs of 26 and lows of 12. I'm Terrence Vosh with your West Central online weather.
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0: 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And CJYM 1330 is here with every pitch, stolen base, and home run.
1: Guerrero with a fly ball to right. He's hit it well. 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
1: Got him! Jeff Hoffman strikes out Cody Bellinger, and the Blue Jays have done it.
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3: Good morning, West Central Saskatchewan. Here's what's coming up in your three-day forecast. Today, the north is looking cloudy, and we should be expecting about 5 to 10 millimeters of rain. While our central and southern regions are seeing a mix of sun and cloud today with a 30% chance of showers. Winds are gusting up to 40 kilometers across the region, coming with highs of 22. The entire region looks cloudy this evening, while we continue to see that 30% chance of showers. Winds are sitting around 20 kilometers, becoming light later this evening, while we see lows of 12. Tomorrow currently shows clouds and a 60% chance of showers in our north and central regions, while the south is starting off clear, bringing regional highs of 25. The region looking cloudy tomorrow evening with lows of 11. Similarly, on Thursday, the north and central are looking at a full day of clouds with a 60% chance of showers, while the south sees clear skies and sunshine, coming with regional highs of 26 and lows of 12. I'm Terrence Vosh with your West Central online weather.
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3: Good morning, West Central Saskatchewan. Here's what's coming up in your three-day forecast. Today, the north is looking cloudy, and we should be expecting about 5 to 10 millimeters of rain. While our central and southern regions are seeing a mix of sun and cloud today with a 30% chance of showers. Winds are gusting up to 40 kilometers across the region, coming with highs of 22. The entire region looks cloudy this evening, while we continue to see that 30% chance of showers. Winds are sitting around 20 kilometers, becoming light later this evening, while we see lows of 12. Tomorrow currently shows clouds and a 60% chance of showers in our north and central regions, while the south is starting off clear, bringing regional highs of 25. The region looking cloudy tomorrow evening with lows of 11. Similarly, on Thursday, the north and central are looking at a full day of clouds with a 60% chance of showers, while the south sees clear skies and sunshine, coming with regional highs of 26 and lows of 12. I'm Terrence Vosh with your West Central online weather.
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2: I'm Cooper Douglas with your local news, streaming now through the West Central Online app. Battleford's RCMP are investigating a fatal single vehicle rollover on the Highway 16 bypass in North Battleford. Officers were called to the scene just after 5:15 Saturday morning as police say the lone occupant, a 67-year-old man from North Battleford, was pronounced dead at the scene by EMS, his family being notified. The highway was closed for several hours while investigators examined the scene. It has since reopened, the investigation remaining ongoing with assistance from an RCMP collision reconstructionist. Macklin RCMP are investigating a theft reported during the week of June 16th to the 22nd. Police haven't released details about the incident, but say the investigation is ongoing. Officers also responded to a report of a broken computer found in a rural area near Macklin, although there wasn't enough evidence to proceed. Other calls included a well-being check, speaking with a landlord about a tenant, and one false 911 call. Anyone with information about the theft in question is asked to contact Macklin RCMP or Saskatchewan Crime Stoppers. Kindersley firefighters stayed busy over the weekend, responding to another early call Sunday morning after handling multiple incidents on Saturday. Crews were dispatched just after 2:30 a.m. to a fire alarm at a mixed commercial and residential building. After searching the property, firefighters determined there was no smoke or fire, the alarm triggered by floodwater entering the alarm room. The department says the incident is a reminder to never ignore a fire alarm, as every activation is treated as a potential emergency until crews confirm the building is safe. On a lighter note to end things off, Corroborate's getting ready for the return of the KCRA Rodeo this weekend, running Friday to Saturday at the local outdoor arena. Organizers say the weekend will feature barrel racing, team roping, and multiple age divisions of competition. Organizer and secretary Jen Flair says the event is designed to remain affordable for families.
3: Adults are $10. We try to keep our prices real low, just get more people to come and be able to enjoy some cheaper entertainment. Kind of the way we've been running with things every year, we just always decide to keep it the same and hope that we get support and lots of people coming to watch, local people, and it's cheap entertainment to bring your kids down to.
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2: After nearly 30 years of coaching and mentoring student athletes, Rosetown Central High School Vice Principal Gary Poprosky is being recognized with one of Saskatchewan's highest honors in school athletics. Poprosky has received the SHSAA Service Award for more than 25 years of dedication to high school sports. Throughout his career, he coached football and badminton, helped lead championship teams, organized regional competitions, and mentored generations of students. Poprosky retired at the end of the 2025-26 school year, leaving behind a lasting legacy at Rosetown Central High School. To Major League Baseball, the Toronto Blue Jays snapped their lengthy losing streak with a 2-1 win against the New York Mets last night at home. The Jays scored in the first and fifth to take a 2-0 lead, enough for Treya Savage to pitch 6 2/3 of one-run ball before giving way to the bullpen. It was an emotional night at Rogers Centre, with former Blue Jay Bo Bichette making his return to Toronto for the first time since the World Series. Hear Vladdy and the Jays take on Bo and the Mets tonight live on Classic Hits Radio 1210-1330, first pitch shortly after the pregame show starting at 5. And remember, West Central Online is your source for all the latest local sports, scores, and stories.
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2: West Texas Intermediate is up 80 cents to $70.03 a barrel, and Brent crude is up 57 cents to $72.56 a barrel. Natural gas is down 1.34% to 3.235 per gigajoule. Western Canadian Select is sitting flat at $56.88 a barrel. 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
4: 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Rob Carney in the morning on 1330 CJYM.

0: at Steve Earle and Copperhead Road on Southern Saskatchewan's Best Music. Good morning and happy Tuesday. My name is Chris, filling in for Rob Carney here in the morning show this week. Thank you so much for tuning in with me today. Going to be a fun day today. The Southwest looking at the possibility of a little bit of rain. It's kind of looked that way over the last couple of days. Some rain fell overnight here in southern Saskatchewan. As far as how much goes, it doesn't look like it was a lot, but having a look-see at the forecast across southern and central Saskatchewan today, rain is in there, so there's a good chance we're going to see some of the wet stuff kind of falling in, and around 60% chance of showers just about anywhere, and a risk of a thunderstorm in there as well. So we've got some funky weather that is potentially coming. Your five-day forecast, of course, comes at the 20 and 40 mark of the hour, so stay tuned for that. Coming up a little bit later on here in the morning show, we're going to be celebrating some national holidays today. Find out what exactly we will be celebrating. We're going to be talking all about Canada Day. It is tomorrow, and there's lots of Canada Day events going on across the Southwest. So we're going to cover some of those, as well as speak to Dr. Tor about the Healthy Beaches Program. Lots coming up in the show.
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2: 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Jeff Hoffman strikes out Cody Bellinger, and the Blue Jays have done it.
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BTO and Roll On Down the Highway is on Southern Saskatchewan's best music. Good morning. My name is Chris, rolling through the morning show, powered by JGL. Appreciate you tuning in with me today as we continue along through, it's a mild morning, I guess you could say. 12 degrees in most areas across central and southern Saskatchewan today. The Kinder's the area sitting around that 14-degree mark, hoping to get to highs of around 20, but rain is very likely in the forecast for just about everywhere, and a chance of a thunderstorm as well.

0: too. So once again, more of the wet stuff looks like it's going to be covering us. It doesn't tend to go away lately, which is actually quite shocking with the quantity that we have had. Having a look at, what it's been like over the last week, storms over the past weekend produced funnel cloud advisories in southwest Saskatchewan everywhere. Well, there was actually a tornado confirmed in the east central part near Pelly, Saskatchewan. Now, I mean, right then and there, it's a reminder to stay weather aware. And, we are in thunderstorm season right now. It's ramping up. The good thing about Saskatchewan weather, though, is if you're ever curious what it's like to deal with four seasons in a weekend, all you got to do is wake up on a Friday and go to sleep on a Sunday in Saskatchewan, and you've pretty much experienced it.
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6: More rain and cloud cover are expected across the region today. Kindersley and central areas could see 5 to 10 millimeters of rainfall, along with the risk of a thunderstorm this afternoon. Highs will reach around 20, with northwest winds between 20 and 40. Similar conditions expected in the north around Unity, also with a high near 20, gusty northwest winds, and a chance of afternoon storms. To the south around Leader, highs will reach 22 with a 30% chance of rain and a risk of thunderstorms later on, that along with the same gusty northwest winds. Tonight, expect a 30% chance of showers lingering across the region with lows near 12 and winds easing to light overnight. For Canada Day tomorrow, expect mainly cloudy skies with a high of 22 in the central and northern regions, feeling closer to 28 with humidity and a UV index of 6. The south seeing those conditions, though slightly warmer at a high of 25. Overnight lows will drop down around 14 with a 30% chance of showers returning across the region. 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I'm Cooper Douglas.
7: Rob Carney in the morning.
0: Good morning. Chris Martin's along with you, filling in for Rob Carney here in the morning show, powered by JGL. This song itself, album of the same name, Breakfast in America. In the 1994 edition of the Guinness All-Time Top 1000 Albums, it was voted number 207. So it's right up there. Supertramp, Breakfast in America, is on Southern Saskatchewan's Best Music.

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1: I'm Cooper Douglas. Here's what's making the news. Battleford's RCMP are investigating a fatal single-vehicle rollover on the Highway 16 bypass in North Battleford. Read more online as a 67-year-old man was pronounced dead at the scene. The Kerrobert KCRA Rodeo returns this weekend as the community continues local rodeo action. It begins Friday with barrel racing and team roping jackpots after gates open at 4 o'clock. Saturday then features slack in the morning and a full rodeo performance in the afternoon, followed by Sunday's final performance and competition wrap-up. Alongside the main event, spectators can also take in trick riding, mutton busting, and wild pony racing, along with food trucks and vendors on site. Organizers say the event is built for all ages, with affordable admission and a full slate of senior, junior, and peewee events throughout the weekend. Featured in the top of our sports today, Rosetown Central High School Vice Principal Gary Poprosky was honored with the SHSAA Service Award in preparation for his retirement after nearly 30 years in education. He spent more than two decades coaching badminton and senior football, helping shape student athletes both on and off the field. The award recognizes his longstanding commitment to school sports and his lasting impact on generations of students at Rosetown Central High School. You can stick around until the top of the hour for a full newscast or head on over to West Central Online.
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1: Team Canada's round of 16 opponent is set at the 2026 FIFA World Cup. Canada will face Morocco on Saturday after the North African country defeated the Netherlands in penalty kicks. Canada would have been in for a test on Saturday no matter who won last night. Netherlands and Morocco both in the World Cup top 10 entering the tournament. West Central has been watching along to some degree, judging by a poll posted yesterday. And remember, West Central Online is your source for all the latest local sports. 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
1: More rain clouds ahead today around the region. Kindersley and Central has rainfall around 5 to 10 millimeters in the forecast and a risk of a thunderstorm later this afternoon, joined by a high of 20 and northwest winds between 20 and 40. Similar conditions to the north around Unity with that rain total, risk of a storm, high of 20 and northwest winds. South around Leader and area, the high is 22 with a 30% chance of rain, risk of a thunderstorm this afternoon with the same northwest gusts. At night, that same 30% chance of showers will linger around the region, lows of 12 with gusting winds eventually becoming light. Tomorrow's forecast for Canada Day is reading mainly cloudy with a high of 22 for central and north, humidex 28 and a UV index of 6 or high, things a touch warmer south at a high of 25. At night lows will drop down around 14, a 30% chance of showers returning across the region into the overnight period. Thursday's then looking like a rainy day, a 60% chance of showers region-wide with highs in that 20 to 25 range before dropping closer to 10 at night with continued rain clouds. Friday, more of the same with a high of 26 and a 60% chance of showers around West Central, rainy lows of 11 at night. Saturday should see things start to rebound with a mix of sun and cloud and high of 25 in the forecast for Central and North, the south warming right up for a mainly sunny high of 29. Skies should then finally clear off into Sunday with lows around 10. Get the latest forecast at your fingertips. Download the West Central Online app today.
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0: Frankie Goes to Hollywood. Relax. Don't do it if you want to go to it. My name is Chris. Appreciate you joining me here on Southern Saskatchewan's Best Music in the Morning Show, powered by JGL. Weather-wise, yeah, you can expect to see temperatures kind of hovering in that 12, 13, 14 degree area this morning. But should warm up into low 20s. A good chance we're going to see rain as well. Check your portal and your five-day forecast for more details. It's coming up right around the corner here. You can see what you can expect today and over the rest of the week as well, too. It does look like it's going to get a little bit nicer, but it's going to take a few days of the wet stuff still. We can't really seem to escape it, no matter what we do. And trust me, if you talk to my lawn, it's crying right now. It's we're getting close to Jungle Book era, and I don't really want that, but it's not like I can truly help it. Weather doesn't let me do what I want to do. Only a couple more days to go before the Purposed Financial Sidewalk Days Festival hits Moose Jaw once again. 3 days every summer, they take over Main Street. Food and retail vendors, music, bouncy castles, and so much more. Admission, absolutely free. Everybody is welcome to come and attend, have some fun, and thoroughly enjoy Sidewalk Days. You know, we had an opportunity to chat a little bit with Donna Fritzky from Tourism Moose Jaw, who was telling us, you know, as far as the music side of it goes, there is going to be a band or some iteration of music playing every hour on the three-day weekend. It's going to be an absolute blast, so hopefully you can get out and enjoy yourself some Sidewalk Days.
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6: Rain and cloud cover will continue to move through the region today. Kindersley and central areas are expecting 5 to 10 millimeters of rain, along with the risk of afternoon thunderstorms. Highs sitting near 20 with northwest winds gusting between 20 and 40. Similar conditions expected to the north around Unity with the same rainfall totals, storm risk, and a high near 20. In the south around Leader, highs reach 22 with a 30% chance of rain and a risk of thunderstorms developing later today. Tonight, a 30% chance of showers remains across the region with lows around 12 and winds gradually easing. For Canada Day tomorrow, skies will be mainly cloudy with a high of 22 for central and north, feeling more like 28 with humidity and a UV index of 6. The south similar, though slightly warmer at a high of 25. Expect lows falling to around 14 overnight with another 30% chance of showers moving back into the region. Get the latest forecast by downloading the West Central Online app. I'm Cooper Douglas.
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0: Gino Vannelli. People got to move on Southern Saskatchewan's best music. Good morning. It is Chris along with you in the morning show, powered by Canadian Tire. Thank you so much for tuning in with me today. It is nearing 7 o'clock, just about time for your information update. News, weather, and sports is all coming around the corner in just a moment's time, so stay tuned for that. But her voice presented by CCAN, if you have not had an opportunity to see who your latest Her Voice recipient is, we encourage you to visit your portal and have a look for yourself. And if you know somebody that you believe could be a nominee for Her Voice, we want to know about them. 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
2: The Delisle Rodeo returns July 10th and 11th with the Canadian Cowboy Association, including 13 different events. Friday night, there will be a cabaret featuring Dixie Highway, and Saturday will also feature a show and shine. There will also be a 50-50 draw and local fundraisers happening throughout the events. That's the Delisle Rodeo, July 10th and 11th. And if you have an event or a fundraiser to share for your community, you can post it for free on the West Central Online Events page.
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0: Good morning. It is Chris Martins filling in for Rob Carney this week on the morning show, powered by JGL. Happy to be along with you and happy to be a part of the day. This song coming out in 1981, in order to actually get the sound accurate, they discussed that the band Saga reportedly had the lead singer climb to the rafter of an English barn where the band was recording in order to get the proper emotion for the song On the Loose. Here is Saga from 1981 on Southern Saskatchewan's Best Music.

0: 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CJYM is a proud part of Golden West, connecting communities.
1: West Central Online News with Kendersley Denture Clinic. Every scientist needs a good lab, which is why Kendersley Denture Clinic will be closing for renovations starting at the beginning of August. Call for details.
2: I'm Cooper Douglas with your local news, streaming now through the West Central Online app. Macklin RCMP are asking for the public's help as they investigate a theft reported between June 16th and the 22nd. While few details have been released, police say the investigation remains active. Anyone with information on any suspicious activity encouraged to contact Macklin RCMP or Saskatchewan Crime Stoppers. During the same week, officers also responded to a report of a broken computer found in a rural area, but determined there wasn't enough evidence to continue the investigation. Additional calls included a well-being check requested by a healthcare professional, a landlord-tenant matter, and a false 911 call. A 67-year-old North Battleford man is dead following a single vehicle rollover on the local Highway 16 bypass. Battleford's RCMP were called to the scene just after 5:15 Saturday morning, where the driver and lone occupant were pronounced dead by EMS. His family was notified, the bypass being closed for several hours while investigators examined the scene, but since reopened. RCMP, with assistance from a collision reconstructionist, continue to investigate the cause of the crash. Kindersley firefighters responded to an early morning fire alarm Sunday following a busy Saturday that saw crews handling multiple calls at once. Early on Sunday, firefighters were dispatched to a mixed-use commercial and residential building just after 2:30 a.m. where they found no signs of fire or smoke. The alarm was traced to floodwater that had entered the alarm room. The department says every fire alarm is treated as a real emergency and is reminding the public to never ignore an alarm until firefighters have confirmed the building is safe. Rodeo fans can expect a full weekend of action in Kerrobert this weekend. Slack and performance rounds run Saturday and Sunday, with events scheduled throughout each day. Organizers say a pancake breakfast is also planned for Sunday morning, hosted by the local Ag Society. Here's organizer and secretary Jen Flair with more on the event.
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2: A longtime Rosetown educator and coach is being honored for a career dedicated to student athletics. Outgoing Rosetown Central High School Vice Principal Gary Poprowski has received the Saskatchewan High School Athletic Association Service Award, recognizing more than 25 years of coaching, leadership, and service. From provincial success in football and badminton to mentoring countless student athletes, Poprowski's impact has extended well beyond the scoreboard. He's now retired with the end of the 2025-26 school year here after nearly 3 decades in education. The Toronto Blue Jays snapped their losing streak with a 2-1 win over the New York Mets last night at home. Toronto scored in the first and fifth innings to build a 2-0 lead, while Treya Savage delivered 6 2/3 strong innings of one-run ball before handling things over to the bullpen to close it out. It was also an emotional night at Rogers Centre, with former Blue Jay Bo Bichette making his return to Toronto for the first time since the World Series. Catch the rematch tonight as Vladimir Guerrero Jr. and the Jays take on Bichette and the Mets, live on Classic Hits Radio 1210-1330, pregame coverage starting at 5 o'clock. And remember, West Central Online is your source for all the latest local sports, scores, and stories.
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2: More rain clouds ahead today around the region. Kindersley and Central has rainfall around 5 to 10 millimeters in the forecast and a risk of a thunderstorm later this afternoon, joined by a high of 20 and northwest winds between 20 and 40. Similar conditions to the north around Unity, with that rain total, risk of a storm, high of 20 and northwest winds. South around Leader in area, the high is 22 with a 30% chance of rain, risk of a thunderstorm this afternoon with the same northwest gusts. At night, that same 30% chance of showers will linger around the region, lows of 12 with gusting winds eventually becoming light. Tomorrow's forecast for Canada Day is reading mainly cloudy with a high of 22 for central and north, humidex 28 and a UV index of 6 or high, things a touch warmer south at a high of 25. At night, lows will drop down around 14, a 30% chance of showers returning across the region into the overnight period. Thursday's then looking like a rainy day, a 60% chance of showers region-wide with highs in that 20 to 25 range before dropping closer to 10 at night with continued rain clouds. Friday, more of the same with a high of 26 and a 60% chance of showers around West Central, rainy lows of 11 at night. Saturday should see things start to rebound with a mix of sun and cloud and high of 25 in the forecast for Central and North, the south warming right up for a mainly sunny high of 29. Skies should then finally clear off into Sunday with lows around 10. Get the latest forecast at your fingertips. Download the West Central Online app today.
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2: 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Natural gas is up 2.36% to $3.256 per gigajoule. 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
5: You could call him your angel of the morning. 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Rob Carney in the morning on 1330 CJYM.

0: That's the Nitty Gritty Dirt Band and Fishing in the Dark on Southern Saskatchewan's Best Music. Good morning. It is Chris rolling on through the show with you, powered by JGL. Thank you so much for allowing me to be a part of your day today. Appreciate it as we trek on through. Rain is definitely in the forecast today. And you know what? It wasn't supposed to be for most of the week. Now suddenly things have turned, which is, I think at this point, if you live in Saskatchewan, no real shocker or surprise to anybody. But rain in the forecast today. Should see some okay weather on Wednesday. But Wednesday night, basically all the way through until Saturday, it's looking like rain is once again in the forecast. More details, of course, you can get them at the 20 and the 40-minute mark of your hour with your five-day forecast. But Canada Day, you know what, it is coming tomorrow, and there are celebrations happening all over the province in your area. Having a look in the Weyburn area, Weyburn is hosting festivities at the Weyburn Leisure Center, and it's going to be a ton of fun. They've got a 10 a.m. flag-raising ceremony, birthday cake and barbecue happening. There's free swimming, bouncy houses, face painting, and the exciting part, of course, fireworks at the exhibition grounds right around 10 p.m. So get in your Canada Day fill in Kindersley and enjoy the fireworks show as well.
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Heartless, courtesy of Heart, is on Southern Saskatchewan's Best Music. Good morning. It is Chris along with you here in the morning show, powered by JGL. Filling in for Rob Carney this week as he enjoys a much-deserved vacation. Hopefully you are excited for rain, because if not, you might be slightly disappointed with the long-term forecast. You know, it wasn't originally supposed to rain as much as it is, but that's kind of changed. You know, when we take a look at Wednesday, it looks pretty good. Looks like we should be okay. Weekend looks good too, but pretty well every other day in between there. There's a strong possibility we're going to be seeing a little bit of rain up in our area. More details, of course, you can get them in your five-day forecast at the bottom half of the hour and the remainder of your information update as well. And I mean, when it comes to moisture and rain, Saskatchewan farmers finally getting the moisture that they have been hoping for, but it could be just a little bit too much of it. The latest provincial crop report says the rain has been a big help for crops across much of the province. Overall crop development sitting about where it should

0: be for late June. Now, the downside, of course, some areas have picked up so much rain, producers having a tough time actually getting into the fields to spray the crop or actually finish other work as well, too. So it's like a classic Saskatchewan problem. In May, all you want is, when's it going to rain? We need more rain. Can we get more rain? Now, we're at the point where it's like, okay, we're good. You could stop anytime now. Mother Nature doesn't really have a whole lot of control over that whole moderation thing.
1: Before the sun's up, before the coffee's finished, there's work already waiting. 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
8: More rain and cloud cover are expected across the region today. Kindersley and central areas could see 5 to 10 millimeters of rainfall, along with the risk of a thunderstorm this afternoon. Highs will reach around 20, with northwest winds between 20 and 40. Similar conditions expected in the north around Unity, also with a high near 20, gusty northwest winds, and a chance of afternoon storms. To the south around Leader, highs will reach 22 with a 30% chance of rain and a risk of thunderstorms later on, that along with the same gusty northwest winds. Tonight, expect a 30% chance of showers lingering across the region with lows near 12 and winds easing to light overnight. For Canada Day tomorrow, expect mainly cloudy skies with a high of 22 in the central and northern regions, feeling closer to 28 with humidity and a UV index of 6. The south seeing those conditions, though slightly warmer at a high of 25. Overnight lows will drop down around 14, with a 30% chance of showers returning across the region. 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I'm Cooper Douglas.
9: Rob Carney in the morning.
0: And good morning. It is Chris Martins filling in for Rob Carney this morning here on The Morning Show, powered by JGL. With a song going back to 1977 and becoming one of the most critical and commercial successes for the group ABBA. Knowing Me, Knowing You is on Southern Saskatchewan's Best Music.

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1: I'm Cooper Douglas. Here's what's making the news. Battleford's RCMP are investigating a fatal single-vehicle rollover on the Highway 16 bypass in North Battleford. Read more online as a 67-year-old man was pronounced dead at the scene. The Carrobert KCRA Rodeo returns this weekend as the community continues local rodeo action. It begins Friday with barrel racing and team roping jackpots after gates open at 4 o'clock. Saturday then features slack in the morning and a full rodeo performance in the afternoon, followed by Sunday's final performance and competition wrap-up. Alongside the main event, spectators can also take in trick riding, mutton busting, and wild pony racing, along with food trucks and vendors on site. Organizers say the event is built for all ages, with affordable admission and a full slate of senior, junior, and peewee events throughout the weekend. Featured in the top of our sports today, Rosetown Central High School Vice Principal Gary Poprosky was honored with the SHSAA Service Award in preparation for his retirement after nearly 30 years in education. He spent more than two decades coaching badminton and senior football, helping shape student athletes both on and off the field. The award recognizes his longstanding commitment to school sports and his lasting impact on generations of students at Rosetown Central High School. You can stick around until the top of the hour for a full newscast or head on over to West Central Online.
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1: Team Canada's round of 16 opponent is set at the 2026 FIFA World Cup. Canada will face Morocco on Saturday after the North African country defeated the Netherlands in penalty kicks. Canada would have been in for a test on Saturday no matter who won last night. Netherlands and Morocco both in the World Cup top 10 entering the tournament. West Central has been watching along to some degree, judging by a poll posted yesterday. And remember, West Central Online is your source for all the latest local sports. 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
1: More rain clouds ahead today around the region. Kindersley and Central has rainfall around 5 to 10 millimeters in the forecast and a risk of a thunderstorm later this afternoon, joined by a high of 20 and northwest winds between 20 and 40. Similar conditions to the north around Unity with that rain total, risk of a storm, high of 20 and northwest winds. South around Leader and area, the high is 22 with a 30% chance of rain, risk of a thunderstorm this afternoon with the same northwest gusts. At night, that same 30% chance of showers will linger around the region, lows of 12 with gusting winds eventually becoming light. Tomorrow's forecast for Canada Day is reading mainly cloudy with a high of 22 for central and north, humidex 28 and a UV index of 6 or high, things a touch warmer south at a high of 25. At night, lows will drop down around 14, a 30% chance of showers returning across the region into the overnight period. Thursday's then looking like a rainy day, a 60% chance of showers region-wide with highs in that 20 to 25 range before dropping closer to 10 at night with continued rain clouds. Friday, more of the same with a high of 26 and a 60% chance of showers around West Central, rainy lows of 11 at night. Saturday should see things start to rebound with a mix of sun and cloud and high of 25 in the forecast for Central and North, the south warming right up for a mainly sunny high of 29. Skies should then finally clear off into Sunday with lows around 10. Get the latest forecast at your fingertips. Download the West Central Online app today.
2: He's Southern Saskatchewan's sunrise sensei from border to border. Rob Carney in the morning on 1330 CJYM.

0: You Too, Where the Streets Have No Name, is on Southern Saskatchewan's Best Music. Good morning, it is Chris Rowland through the morning show with you, powered by JGL. Thank you so much for joining me here along your Tuesday morning as we continue along with kind of that neutral weather. Again, we need sunshine. Like, not only do you need sunshine for things to grow, but you need it for your mental health. Like, nothing but cloud coverage day after day after day after day. It's just a bummer, man. Like, we need something that's a little bit more exciting. But there is some sunshine in the forecast. We'll get to that coming up in just a few minutes. We'll get your five-day forecast around the corner. Well, Dr. Tor is a doctor that works on the Healthy Beaches Program. The Healthy Beaches Program is a program that kind of monitors beaches in the province of Saskatchewan to make sure they are safe, healthy, and good to go for swimming and all that kind of jazz. And he talks a little bit about the program itself.
1: Well, basically, it's designed to monitor the waters at our various lakes, especially during summer, because this is a time when people are actually interacting with the lakes. So we call it the Saskatchewan Beaches Program. And what happens is we monitor the water quality, testing for microorganisms that could influence health or affect one's health, so that one knows if the beaches and the water is safe to wade or swim in or not.
2: All right. And how long will this program be in effect for?
1: Well, usually the program goes on until around the middle or end of August. Starts usually in July, but we've started earlier this year because we have a lot of dynamics at play. The quality of the water depends a lot on the temperatures, the rain, birds, etc.
0: You can get more information on the Healthy Beaches Program by visiting the Government of Saskatchewan website.
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6: Henry Ford didn't invent the assembly line. He just took an existing idea, applied it to something new, and then worked hard at perfecting it. Today's high school grads have spent years being taught the same creative problem-solving skills and the rewards of consistent learning and persistent trying, skills that will serve them well in their future pursuits. Congratulations to the Kindersley class of 2026 from Hill Acme Machine, Dr. Lonnie Brooks, and a special congratulations to Carmen Gerwing, Talyan Trehorn, and Brooklyn Schimpf from The Crafted Hand.
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11: Rain and cloud cover will continue to move through the region today. Kindersley and central areas are expecting 5 to 10 millimeters of rain, along with the risk of afternoon thunderstorms. Highs sitting near 20 with northwest winds gusting between 20 and 40. Similar conditions expected to the north around Unity with the same rainfall totals, storm risk, and a high near 20. In the south around Leader, highs reach 22 with a 30% chance of rain and a risk of thunderstorms developing later today. Tonight, a 30% chance of showers remains across the region with lows around 12 and winds gradually easing. For Canada Day tomorrow, skies will be mainly cloudy with a high of 22 for central and north, feeling more like 28 with humidity and a UV index of 6. The south similar, though slightly warmer at a high of 25. Expect lows falling to around 14 overnight with another 30% chance of showers moving back into the region. Get the latest forecast by downloading the West Central online app. I'm Cooper Douglas.
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0: That's the Down Child Blues Band, Flip Flop and Fly, on Southern Saskatchewan's Best Music. Good morning. My name is Chris. Appreciate you tuning in with me here in the morning show, filling in for one Rob Carney, who is on a little bit of a vacation this week. So I'll be covering Rock in the Morning Show, powered by JGL. So stay tuned. Lots of goodies coming up. Your information update, news, weather, and sports is all coming around the corner in just a few moments' time. But you know what? If you are a livestock producer looking to save a few bucks on feed this summer, guess what? The Saskatchewan government has got an offer that is hard to beat. Free hay. Yes, once again this year, producers can apply for permits to cut hay from provincial highway dishes before the government's mowing crews actually get to them. It's a program been around for a couple of years, makes use of the grass that would, well, quite honestly, otherwise just get chopped down. Now, of course, safety comes first, so anyone that is taking advantage of the program is reminded to watch for traffic and follow all the permit requirements. And really, where else other than Saskatchewan can you drive by a ditch and think, hey, that's some prime real estate right there?
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2: The town of Leader is having a Canada Day celebration on July 1st, starting at 12:30 with a bike parade, starting at the community hall and heading to the Millennium Gardens, where there will be a flag-raising ceremony and cupcakes at 1 p.m. There will be a magic show at 2 p.m. and free swim from 1 to 5 and 7 to 9. Custom Catering will have a food trailer set up throughout the day and to end the evening off at the Ball Diamonds for some fireworks at dusk. That's all happening in Leader on July 1st. And if you have an event or a fundraiser to share for your community, you can post it for free on the West Central online events page.
1: Rob Carney in the morning.
0: Good morning. It is Chris Martins filling in for Rob Carney this morning here in the morning show powered by JGL. We've got your information update, news, weather, and sports all coming right around the corner in just a moment's time. First up, going back to 1997 for the ninth number one single of his career in Canada for Mr. Bryan Adams. Back to you is on Southern Saskatchewan's Best Music.

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2: 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Officers were called to the scene just after 5:15 Saturday morning, as police say the lone occupant, a 67-year-old man from North Battleford, was pronounced dead at the scene by EMS, his family being notified. The highway was closed for several hours while investigators examined the scene. It has since reopened, the investigation remaining ongoing with assistance from an RCMP collision reconstructionist. Macklin RCMP are investigating a theft reported during the week of June 16th to the 22nd. Police haven't released details about the incident, but say the investigation is ongoing. Officers also responded to a report of a broken computer found in a rural area near Macklin, although there wasn't enough evidence to proceed. Other calls included a well-being check, speaking with a landlord about a tenant, and one false 911 call. Anyone with information about the theft in question is asked to contact Macklin RCMP or Saskatchewan Crime Stoppers. Kindersley firefighters stayed busy over the weekend, responding to another early call Sunday morning after handling multiple incidents on Saturday. Crews were dispatched just after 2:30 a.m. to a fire alarm at a mixed commercial and residential building. After searching the property, firefighters determined there was no smoke or fire, the alarm triggered by floodwater entering the alarm room. The department says the incident is a reminder to never ignore a fire alarm, as every activation is treated as a potential emergency until crews confirm the building is safe. On a lighter note to end things off, Corroborate's getting ready for the return of the KCRA Rodeo this weekend, running Friday to Saturday at the local outdoor arena. Organizers say the weekend will feature barrel racing, team roping, and multiple age divisions of competition. Organizer and secretary Jen Flair says the event is designed to remain affordable for families.
3: Adults are $10. We try to keep our prices real low, just get more people to come and be able to enjoy some cheaper entertainment. Kind of the way we've been running with things every year, we just always decide to keep it the same and hope that we get support and lots of people coming to watch, local people, and it's cheap entertainment to bring your kids down to.
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2: After nearly 30 years of coaching and mentoring student athletes, Rosetown Central High School Vice Principal Gary Poprosky is being recognized with one of Saskatchewan's highest honors in school athletics. Poprosky has received the SHSAA Service Award for more than 25 years of dedication to high school sports. Throughout his career, he coached football and badminton, helped lead championship teams, organized regional competitions, and mentored generations of students. Poprosky retired at the end of the 2025-26 school year, leaving behind a lasting legacy at Rosetown Central High School. To Major League Baseball, the Toronto Blue Jays snapped their lengthy losing streak with a 2-1 win against the New York Mets last night at home. The Jays scored in the first and fifth to take a 2-0 lead, enough for Treya Savage to pitch 6 2/3 of one-run ball before giving way to the bullpen. It was an emotional night at Rogers Centre, with former Blue Jay Bo Bichette making his return to Toronto for the first time since the World Series. Hear Vladdy and the Jays take on Bo and the Mets tonight live on Classic Hits Radio 1210-1330, first pitch shortly after the pregame show starting at 5. And remember, West Central Online is your source for all the latest local sports, scores, and stories.
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2: More rain clouds ahead today around the region. Kindersley and Central has rainfall around 5 to 10 millimeters in the forecast and a risk of a thunderstorm later this afternoon, joined by a high of 20 and northwest winds between 20 and 40. Similar conditions to the north around Unity, with that rain total, risk of a storm, high of 20 and northwest winds. South around Leader in area, the high is 22 with a 30% chance of rain, risk of a thunderstorm this afternoon with the same northwest gusts. At night, that same 30% chance of showers will linger around the region, lows of 12 with gusting winds eventually becoming light. Tomorrow's forecast for Canada Day is reading mainly cloudy with a high of 22 for central and north, humidex 28 and a UV index of 6 or high, things a touch warmer south at a high of 25. At night, lows will drop down around 14, a 30% chance of showers returning across the region into the overnight period. Thursday's then looking like a rainy day, a 60% chance of showers region-wide with highs in that 20 to 25 range before dropping closer to 10 at night with continued rain clouds. Friday, more of the same with a high of 26 and a 60% chance of showers around west central, rainy lows of 11 at night. Saturday should see things start to rebound with a mix of sun and cloud and high of 25 in the forecast for central and north, the south warming right up for a mainly sunny high of 29. Skies should then finally clear off into Sunday with lows around 10. Get the latest forecast at your fingertips. Download the West Central Online app today.
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2: West Texas Intermediate is up 26 cents to $71.01 a barrel, and Brent crude is up 5 cents to $73.20 a barrel. Natural gas is up 2.36% to 3.256 per gigajoule. 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
5: Alberta is investing $7.3 million to expand and modernize agricultural training facilities at Lakeland College. Advanced Education Minister Miles McDougall saying yesterday that the funding will upgrade and expand the college's beef yard and relocate horse pens. Agriculture and Irrigation Minister Tara Sawyer.
6: The beef yard's expansion is a direct result of so many eager young people's desire to attend the college and get into ag.
5: The project is expected to begin this summer and be completed in 2028. HelloFresh will soon have a new state-of-the-art agri-food processing facility in Calgary. GDE, Grocery Delivery E-Services Canada, has received conditional approval for an agri-processing investment tax credit of up to $2.3 million. All meat and produce in the meals will be sourced from Alberta. 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

0: Deep Blue Something, Breakfast at Tiffany's, is on Southern Saskatchewan's best music. Hello and good morning. It is Chris rolling along in the show with you, powered by JGL. Thank you so much for tuning in with me today. Temperature-wise, here in Central and Southern Saskatchewan, you're not going to be laughing and rocking out in shorts probably today. Only highs around that low 20 degrees and a good chance that a thunderstorm and rain is going to be mixed involved with everything in there. So get full 5-day forecast details at the 20 and 40 minute mark of your hour. Find out what exactly you can expect. Could be a good weekend of weather. It could be. But the way that it's been going over the last couple of days, rain has popped up on days that were supposed to be sunny. So you just never know, Dawa, nowadays. Our moisture has really been coming in hot. No doubt about that. But tomorrow, of course, is Canada Day, and there are celebrations all over the area. Kindersley has got a big celebration going on from 8 until 2 p.m., 8 a.m. to 2 p.m., the Kindersley Museum. Admission is by donation, but they have a lot of different events going on, including a pancake and sausage breakfast hosted by the Royal Canadian Legion Branch 57. A color guard ceremony at 11 o'clock in the morning, along with the flag raising as well. And so many games and activities that are going to be taking place. And then from Rotary Park from 1 until 5 p.m., you can get your admission, but then there's going to be food trucks out there. They've got a dunk tank, slip and slide, and water games as well, too, and a whole pile of activities. The Aquatic Center has got stuff going on. And then fireworks around 9:45 or at dusk are going to be taking place. So if you're in the Kindersley area, the place to be is the museum and Rotary Park to celebrate Canada Day.
1: 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And CJYM 1330 is here with every pitch, stolen base, and home run.
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2: 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And strikes out Cody Bellinger, and the Blue Jays have done it.
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0: That's the Guess Who and No Sugar Tonight on Southern Saskatchewan's Best Music. Good morning. It is Chris rolling along in the morning show with you, powered by JGL. Thank you so much for tuning in with me today. The Saskatchewan Rough Riders getting set for Friday night action. We're going to talk a little bit more about their schedule coming up a little bit later on in the hour. But Canada Day, of course, is tomorrow. And as you know, celebrations happening all over the province. Lots of locations going to be having various things going out in Swift Current. There will be a flag-raising ceremony beginning at noon, which is going to be a ton of fun out in Memorial Park. So there's a flag-raising ceremony that's put on by our friends at Tourism Swift Current. It'll have a free hot dog lunch as well. There'll be cupcakes and water to boot. Live entertainment will be on hand. Plus, a community art project is going to be available to take part in. As well, there'll be bouncy castles and some family activities throughout the afternoon. So lots to keep entertained with. And of course, the kids, they're done school. And even if they weren't done school, they'd be off tomorrow anyway. So bring the kids out. The weather's supposed to cooperate. Should be a fun time for Canada Day celebrations in Swift Current.
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8: More rain and cloud cover are expected across the region today. Kindersley and central areas could see 5 to 10 millimeters of rainfall, along with the risk of a thunderstorm this afternoon. Highs will reach around 20, with northwest winds between 20 and 40. Similar conditions expected in the north around Unity, also with a high near 20, gusty northwest winds, and a chance of afternoon storms. To the south around Leader, highs will reach 22 with a 30% chance of rain and a risk of thunderstorms later on, that along with the same gusty northwest winds. Tonight, expect a 30% chance of showers lingering across the region with lows near 12 and winds easing to light overnight. For Canada Day tomorrow, expect mainly cloudy skies with a high of 22 in the central and northern regions, feeling closer to 28 with humidity and a UV index of 6. The south seeing those conditions, though slightly warmer at a high of 25. Overnight lows will drop down around 14, with a 30% chance of showers returning across the region. 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I'm Cooper Douglas.
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8: I'm Cooper Douglas. Here's what's making the news. Battleford's RCMP are investigating a fatal single vehicle rollover on the Highway 16 bypass in North Battleford. Read more online as a 67-year-old man was pronounced dead at the scene. The Kerrobert KCRA Rodeo returns this weekend as the community continues local rodeo action. It begins Friday with barrel racing and team roping jackpots after gates open at 4 o'clock. Saturday then features slack in the morning and a full rodeo performance in the afternoon, followed by Sunday's final performance and competition wrap-up. Alongside the main event, spectators can also take in trick riding, mutton busting, and wild pony racing, along with food trucks and vendors on site. Organizers say the event is built for all ages, with affordable admission and a full slate of senior, junior, and peewee events throughout the weekend. Featured in the top of our sports today, Rosetown Central High School Vice Principal Gary Poprosky was honored with the SHSAA Service Award in preparation for his retirement after nearly 30 years in education. He spent more than two decades coaching badminton and senior football, helping shape student athletes both on and off the field. The award recognizes his longstanding commitment to school sports and his lasting impact on generations of students at Rosedown Central High School. You can stick around until the top of the hour for a full newscast or head on over to West Central Online.
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8: Team Canada's round of 16 opponent is set at the 2026 FIFA World Cup. Canada will face Morocco on Saturday after the North African country defeated the Netherlands in penalty kicks. Canada would have been in for a test on Saturday no matter who won last night, Netherlands and Morocco both in the World Cup top 10 entering the tournament. West Central has been watching along to some degree, judging by a poll posted yesterday. And remember, West Central Online is your source for all the latest local sports. 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
8: More rain clouds ahead today around the region. Kindersley and Central has rainfall around 5 to 10 millimeters in the forecast and a risk of a thunderstorm later this afternoon, joined by a high of 20 and northwest winds between 20 and 40. Similar conditions to the north around Unity with that rain total, risk of a storm, high of 20 and northwest winds. South around Leader in area, the high is 22 with a 30% chance of rain, risk of a thunderstorm this afternoon with the same northwest gusts. At night, that same 30% chance of showers will linger around the region, lows of 12 with gusting winds eventually becoming light. Tomorrow's forecast for Canada Day is reading mainly cloudy with a high of 22 for central and north, humidex 28 and a UV index of 6 or high, things a touch warmer south at a high of 25. At night, lows will drop down around 14, a 30% chance of showers returning across the region into the overnight period. Thursday's then looking like a rainy day, a 60% chance of showers region-wide with highs in that 20 to 25 range before dropping closer to 10 at night with continued rain clouds. Friday, more of the same with a high of 26 and a 60% chance of showers around West Central, rainy lows of 11 at night. Saturday should see things start to rebound with a mix of sun and cloud and high of 25 in the forecast for Central and North, the south warming right up for a mainly sunny high of 29. Skies should then finally clear off into Sunday with lows around 10. Get the latest forecast at your fingertips. Download the West Central Online app today.
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0: Hold Me from Fleetwood Mac is on Southern Saskatchewan's Best Music. Hello and good morning. It is Chris along with you. Happy Tuesday. Thanks so much for tuning in with me as we roll on through your day. 5-day forecast is coming up in a bit. Appropriate and decent weather for Canada Day for most of Southern Saskatchewan. Some potential rain out in West Central is possible on Canada Day, but that is yet to be seen. But otherwise, it looks like Canada Day could be decent weather-wise. Your 5-day forecast is coming around the corner in just a moment's time. But if you plan to hit the highway in and around Southern Saskatchewan anytime over Canada Day, maybe plan a little bit of extra time on the driving. The province has highway construction in full swing right now, and there is a lot going on the number one. Tons of projects out in the Saskatchewan are currently in place. So expect reduced speeds, detours, lineups of vehicles behind a good old pilot truck, because you know someone's probably moving a Quonset. It doesn't matter at any given time. You're always going to find at least one Quonset in the summer being moved on the highway somewhere. And it's never number one. It's usually like the number 4 or 32. It's always on a very narrow highway where you have no choice but to make the ditch your friend. Either way, if you're heading out to the lake, you know, traveling, you know, northwest, east, or south, wherever it might be, it's worth checking out the highway hotline before you head out and slowing down when you see those orange signs and celebrating the only other season that we have in Saskatchewan, winter and construction season.
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2: 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Jeff Hoffman strikes out Cody Bellinger, and the Blue Jays have done it.
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8: Rain and cloud cover will continue to move through the region today. Kindersley and central areas are expecting 5 to 10 millimeters of rain, along with the risk of afternoon thunderstorms. Highs sitting near 20 with northwest winds gusting between 20 and 40. Similar conditions expected to the north around Unity with the same rainfall totals, storm risk, and a high near 20. In the south around Leader, highs reach 22 with a 30% chance of rain and a risk of thunderstorms developing later today. Tonight, a 30% chance of showers remains across the region with lows around 12 and winds gradually easing. For Canada Day tomorrow, skies will be mainly cloudy with a high of 22 for central and north, feeling more like 28 with humidity and a UV index of 6. The south similar, though slightly warmer at a high of 25. Expect lows falling to around 14 overnight with another 30% chance of showers moving back into the region. Get the latest forecast by downloading the West Central Online app. I'm Cooper Douglas.
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0: at the Stampeders, New Orleans, on Southern Saskatchewan's best music. Good morning. My name is Chris. Appreciate you joining me here in the show, powered by JGL, as we roll right along into some hopeful decent weather tomorrow for Canada Day and into the weekend as well, too. Full details, plus the rest of your information update, news, weather, and sports is all coming at the top of the hour, so stay tuned for that. But get set and ready for the taste of summer charity barbecues. They are back once again. We are thrilled to be able to bring them to you. And how the Taste of Summer Charity Barbecues works is we are going to be hosting various charities throughout the summer and a number of different barbecues. You know, we'll charge, depending on the area you are in, we'll be charging a reasonable fee or charging by donation to grab yourself a burger, a hot dog, and a drink. And then 100% of the proceeds raised will be going to the chosen charity for that week. So check online, check your portals, find out when the next Taste of Summer Charity Barbecue is going to be taking place.
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2: Head on down to Main Street the morning of July 4th for a parade at 11 a.m. to kick off the Kindersley Filipino Music and Food Street Festival. They'll be bringing the music and taste of the Philippines to Kindersley on July 4th and 5th. After the parade, the festivities will take place at the Norman Ritchie Center. That's the Kindersley Filipino Music and Food Street Festival on July 4th and 5th. If you have an event or a fundraiser to share for your community, you can post it for free on the West Central Online Events page.
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0: It's Chris Martins along with you, filling in for Rob this morning and throughout the week here on the morning show, powered by JGL. Appreciate you tuning in with me today. This song itself, written by Canadian singer-songwriter and guitarist Eddie Schwartz, and actually went along to Paul Kerouac from 1987, peaked at number 9 on the charts. Don't Shed a Tear is on Southern Saskatchewan's Best Music.

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2: I'm Cooper Douglas with your local news, streaming now through the West Central Online app. Macklin RCMP are asking for the public's help as they investigate a theft reported between June 16th and the 22nd. While few details have been released, police say the investigation remains active. Anyone with information on any suspicious activity encouraged to contact Macklin RCMP or Saskatchewan Crime Stoppers. During the same week, officers also responded to a report of a broken computer found in a rural area, but determined there wasn't enough evidence to continue the investigation. Additional calls included a well-being check requested by a healthcare professional, a landlord-tenant matter, and a false 911 call. A 67-year-old North Battleford man is dead following a single-vehicle rollover on the local Highway 16 bypass. Battleford's RCMP were called to the scene just after 5:15 Saturday morning, where the driver and lone occupant were pronounced dead by EMS. His family was notified, the bypass being closed for several hours while investigators examined the scene, but since reopened. RCMP, with assistance from a collision reconstructionist, continue to investigate the cause of the crash. Kindersley firefighters responded to an early morning fire alarm Sunday following a busy Saturday that saw crews handling multiple calls at once. Early on Sunday, firefighters were dispatched to a mixed-use commercial and residential building just after 2:30 a.m. where they found no signs of fire or smoke. The alarm was traced to floodwater that had entered the alarm room. The department says every fire alarm is treated as a real emergency and is reminding the public to never ignore an alarm until firefighters have confirmed the building is safe. Rodeo fans can expect a full weekend of action in Kerrobert this weekend. Slack and performance rounds run Saturday and Sunday, with events scheduled throughout each day. Organizers say a pancake breakfast is also planned for Sunday morning, hosted by the local Ag Society. Here's organizer and secretary Jen Flair with more on the event.
3: We've got 7 senior events, 4 junior events, and 4 peewee events. So the KCRA is really geared towards the whole family. So there's lots of different age groups and things to watch.
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2: A longtime Rosetown educator and coach is being honored for a career dedicated to student athletics. Outgoing Rosetown Central High School Vice Principal Gary Poprowski has received the Saskatchewan High School Athletic Association Service Award, recognizing more than 25 years of coaching, leadership, and service. From provincial success in football and badminton to mentoring countless student athletes, Poprowski's impact has extended well beyond the scoreboard. He's now retired with the end of the 2025-26 school year here after nearly 3 decades in education. The Toronto Blue Jays snapped their losing streak with a 2-1 win over the New York Mets last night at home. Toronto scored in the first and fifth innings to build a 2-0 lead, while Treya Savage delivered 6 2/3 strong innings of one-run ball before handling things over to the bullpen to close it out. It was also an emotional night at Rogers Centre, with former Blue Jay Bo Bichette making his return to Toronto for the first time since the World Series. Catch the rematch tonight as Vladimir Guerrero Jr. and the Jays take on Bichette and the Mets, live on Classic Hits Radio 1210-1330, pregame coverage starting at 5 o'clock. And remember, West Central Online is your source for all the latest local sports, scores, and stories.
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2: More rain clouds ahead today around the region. Kindersley and Central has rainfall around 5 to 10 millimeters in the forecast and a risk of a thunderstorm later this afternoon, joined by a high of 20 and northwest winds between 20 and 40. Similar conditions to the north around Unity, with that rain total, risk of a storm, high of 20 and northwest winds. South around Leader in area, the high is 22 with a 30% chance of rain, risk of a thunderstorm this afternoon with the same northwest gusts. At night, that same 30% chance of showers will linger around the region, lows of 12 with gusting winds eventually becoming light. Tomorrow's forecast for Canada Day is reading mainly cloudy with a high of 22 for central and north, humidex 28 and a UV index of 6 or high, things a touch warmer south at a high of 25. At night, lows will drop down around 14, a 30% chance of showers returning across the region into the overnight period. Thursday's then looking like a rainy day, a 60% chance of showers region-wide with highs in that 20 to 25 range before dropping closer to 10 at night with continued rain clouds. Friday, more of the same with a high of 26 and a 60% chance of showers around West Central, rainy lows of 11 at night. Saturday should see things start to rebound with a mix of sun and cloud and high of 25 in the forecast for Central and North, the south warming right up for a mainly sunny high of 29. Skies should then finally clear off into Sunday with lows around 10. Get the latest forecast at your fingertips. 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

0: much time on my hands. Too much time on my...
1: Too much time on my hands. That sticks on Southern Saskatchewan's best music. Good morning. Thanks for joining me today. My name is Chris, filling in for Rob Carney in the morning show, powered by JGL. Appreciate you tuning in with me on your Tuesday as we get set to take that midweek break. Almost feels weird. You work for Monday and Tuesday, random Wednesday off, and then you've got to get the motivation to go back to work on Thursday and Friday. Those last 2 days of the week are going to be the absolute hardest for so many folks. Because Canada Day, it's a day to celebrate. You get out, you relax with friends and family, and just enjoy yourself. But then realize that, oh wait, it's still not the weekend. I got to go back to work. But you know what? It's going to be lots of fun out in the Nickel Lake area by Weyburn. Nickel Lake Regional Park has got a big Canada Day celebration with a show and shine car show.

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3: More rain and cloud cover are expected across the region today. Kindersley and central areas could see 5 to 10 millimeters of rainfall, along with the risk of a thunderstorm this afternoon. Highs will reach around 20, with northwest winds between 20 and 40. Similar conditions expected in the north around Unity, also with a high near 20, gusty northwest winds, and a chance of afternoon storms. To the south around Leader, highs will reach 22 with a 30% chance of rain and a risk of thunderstorms later on, that along with the same gusty northwest winds. Tonight, expect a 30% chance of showers lingering across the region with lows near 12 and winds easing to light overnight. For Canada Day tomorrow, expect mainly cloudy skies with a high of 22 in the central and northern regions, feeling closer to 28 with humidity and a UV index of 6. The south seeing those conditions, though slightly warmer at a high of 25. Overnight lows will drop down around 14 with a 30% chance of showers returning across the region. 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I'm Cooper Douglas.
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0: Jan Arden, Could I Be Your Girl, on Southern Saskatchewan's Best Music. It is Chris along with you, filling in for Rob this week. Appreciate you tuning in with me here. 9:40 in the morning right now as we mosey right along. Temperatures iffy today. Good chance rain is in the forecast where you are from. Southern Saskatchewan and West Central all have rain in the forecast today. And for the most part, Canada Day is looking pretty good. And Moose Jaw is going to be a place to be and packed with some exciting stuff taking place for Canada Day. So they got a pre-fireworks ball game as well, too, with the Moose Jaw Miller Express having their Canada Day game. It's moved up earlier than usual, 6 p.m., sponsored by the Kinsmen Club as well. And then, of course, the Kinsmen Club themselves are going to be capping off Canada Day with an absolutely beautiful fireworks show right around 10 o'clock. So lots of fun to be had in Moose Jaw for Canada Day. So plan accordingly and get set to celebrate Canada's birthday.
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10: Rain and cloud cover will continue to move through the region today. Kindersley and central areas are expecting 5 to 10 millimeters of rain, along with the risk of afternoon thunderstorms. Highs sitting near 20 with northwest winds gusting between 20 and 40. Similar conditions expected to the north around Unity with the same rainfall totals, storm risk, and a high near 20. In the south around Leader, highs reach 22 with a 30% chance of rain and a risk of thunderstorms developing later today. Tonight, a 30% chance of showers remains across the region with lows around 12 and winds gradually easing. For Canada Day tomorrow, skies will be mainly cloudy with a high of 22 for central and north, feeling more like 28 with humidity and a UV index of 6. The south similar, though slightly warmer at a high of 25. Expect lows falling to around 14 overnight with another 30% chance of showers moving back into the region. Get the latest forecast by downloading the West Central Online app. I'm Cooper Douglas.
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0: One thing leads to another. That is The Fix on Southern Saskatchewan's best music. Good morning. It is Chris along with you, and that does things for myself. I'm all wrapped up, and hopefully you are getting a chance to enjoy a little coffee break now and have a fantastic remainder of your Tuesday. Remember, we are not going to be on the morning show tomorrow morning. It is Canada Day, so we are going to be taking a little bit of a break, and hopefully you get an opportunity to celebrate Canada as well, too. Whether there's fireworks in your area or celebrations of sorts, get out and enjoy and have some fun on Canada Day. We will catch you Thursday morning in the morning show, and as always, it's not goodbye, but we'll see you later.
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2: 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Their focus is to grow the event year after year and honor the legend Norm Niagum. There will be everything from mud and dirt drags to freestyle motocross, snowmobile, and live music. 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
2: I'm Cooper Douglas with your local news, streaming now through the West Central Online app. Battleford's RCMP are investigating a fatal single-vehicle rollover on the Highway 16 bypass in North Battleford. Officers were called to the scene just after 5:15 Saturday morning, as police say the lone occupant, a 67-year-old man from North Battleford, was pronounced dead at the scene by EMS, his family being notified. The highway was closed for several hours while investigators examined the scene. It has since reopened, the investigation remaining ongoing with assistance from an RCMP collision reconstructionist. Macklin RCMP are investigating a theft reported during the week of June 16th to the 22nd. Police haven't released details about the incident, but say the investigation is ongoing. Officers also responded to a report of a broken computer found in a rural area near Macklin, although there wasn't enough evidence to proceed. Other calls included a well-being check, speaking with a landlord about a tenant, and one false 911 call. Anyone with information about the theft in question is asked to contact Macklin RCMP or Saskatchewan Crime Stoppers. Kindersley firefighters stayed busy over the weekend, responding to another early call Sunday morning after handling multiple incidents on Saturday. Crews were dispatched just after 2:30 a.m. to a fire alarm at a mixed commercial and residential building. After searching the property, firefighters determined there was no smoke or fire, the alarm triggered by floodwater entering the alarm room. The department says the incident is a reminder to never ignore a fire alarm, as every activation is treated as a potential emergency until crews confirm the building is safe. On a lighter note to end things off, Corroborate's getting ready for the return of the KCRA Rodeo this weekend, running Friday to Saturday at the local outdoor arena. Organizers say the weekend will feature barrel racing, team roping, and multiple age divisions of competition. Organizer and secretary Jen Flair says the event is designed to remain affordable for families.
3: Adults are $10. We try to keep our prices real low, just get more people to come and be able to enjoy some cheaper entertainment. Kind of the way we've been running with things every year. We just always decide to keep it the same and hope that we get support and lots of people coming to watch, local people, and it's cheap entertainment to bring your kids down to.
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2: After nearly 30 years of coaching and mentoring student athletes, Rosetown Central High School Vice Principal Gary Poprosky is being recognized with one of Saskatchewan's highest honors in school athletics. Poprosky has received the SHSAA Service Award for more than 25 years of dedication to high school sports. Throughout his career, he coached football and badminton, helped lead championship teams, organized regional competitions, and mentored generations of students. Poprosky retired at the end of the 2025-26 school year, leaving behind a lasting legacy at Rosetown Central High School. To Major League Baseball, the Toronto Blue Jays snapped their lengthy losing streak with a 2-1 win against the New York Mets last night at home. The Jays scored in the first and fifth to take a 2-0 lead, enough for Treya Savage to pitch 6 2/3 of one-run ball before giving way to the bullpen. It was an emotional night at Rogers Centre, with former Blue Jay Bo Bichette making his return to Toronto for the first time since the World Series. Hear Vladdy and the Jays take on Bo and the Mets tonight live on Classic Hits Radio 1210-1330, first pitch shortly after the pregame show starting at 5. And remember, West Central Online is your source for all the latest local sports, scores, and stories.
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2: More rain clouds ahead today around the region. Kindersley and Central has rainfall around 5 to 10 millimeters in the forecast and a risk of a thunderstorm later this afternoon, joined by a high of 20 and northwest winds between 20 and 40. Similar conditions to the north around Unity, with that rain total, risk of a storm, high of 20 and northwest winds. South around Leader in area, the high is 22 with a 30% chance of rain, risk of a thunderstorm this afternoon with the same northwest gusts. At night, that same 30% chance of showers will linger around the region, lows of 12 with gusting winds eventually becoming light. Tomorrow's forecast for Canada Day is reading mainly cloudy with a high of 22 for central and north, humidex 28 and a UV index of 6 or high, things a touch warmer south at a high of 25. At night, lows will drop down around 14, a 30% chance of showers returning across the region into the overnight period. Thursday's then looking like a rainy day, a 60% chance of showers region-wide with highs in that 20 to 25 range before dropping closer to 10 at night with continued rain clouds. Friday, more of the same with a high of 26 and a 60% chance of showers around West Central, rainy lows of 11 at night. Saturday should see things start to rebound with a mix of sun and cloud and high of 25 in the forecast for Central and North, the south warming right up for a mainly sunny high of 29. Skies should then finally clear off into Sunday with lows around 10. Get the latest forecast at your fingertips. 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
4: Alberta is investing $7.3 million to expand and modernize agricultural training facilities at Lakeland College. Advanced Education Minister Miles McDougall saying yesterday that the funding will upgrade and expand the college's beef yard and relocate horse pens. Agriculture and Irrigation Minister Tara Sawyer.
5: The beef yard's expansion is a direct result of so many eager young people's desire to attend the college and get into ag.
4: The project is expected to begin this summer and be completed in 2028. HelloFresh will soon have a new state-of-the-art agri-food processing facility in Calgary. GDE, Grocery Delivery E-Services Canada, has received conditional approval for an agri-processing investment tax credit of up to $2.3 million. All meat and produce in the meals will be sourced from Alberta. For Golden West, I'm Glendalee Allen-Vossler.
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Guerrero with a

0: 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It is gone.
1: 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You bring the hot dogs and peanuts.
0: Got him. Jeff Hoffman strikes out Cody Bellinger, and the Blue Jays have done it.
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8: More rain and cloud cover are expected across the region today. Kindersley and central areas could see 5 to 10 millimeters of rainfall, along with the risk of a thunderstorm this afternoon. Highs will reach around 20, with northwest winds between 20 and 40. Similar conditions expected in the north around Unity, also with a high near 20, gusty northwest winds, and a chance of afternoon storms. To the south around Leader, highs will reach 22 with a 30% chance of rain and a risk of thunderstorms later on, that along with the same gusty northwest winds. Tonight, expect a 30% chance of showers lingering across the region with lows near 12 and winds easing to light overnight. For Canada Day tomorrow, expect mainly cloudy skies with a high of 22 in the central and northern regions, feeling closer to 28 with humidity and a UV index of 6. The south seeing those conditions, though slightly warmer at a high of 25. Overnight lows will drop down around 14, with a 30% chance of showers returning across the region. 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

0: CJ's baseball is more than a game. It's Canada's team. And CJYM 1330 is here with every pitch, stolen base, and home run.
1: Guerrero with a fly ball to right. He's hit it well. It is gone.
0: Live Blue Jays baseball. We bring the game. You bring the hot dogs and peanuts.
1: Got him! And strikes out Cody Bellinger, and the Blue Jays have done it.
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9: Rain and cloud cover will continue to move through the region today. Kindersley and central areas are expecting 5 to 10 millimeters of rain, along with the risk of afternoon thunderstorms. Highs sitting near 20 with northwest winds gusting between 20 and 40. Similar conditions expected to the north around Unity with the same rainfall totals, storm risk, and a high near 20. In the south around Leader, highs reach 22 with a 30% chance of rain and a risk of thunderstorms developing later today. Tonight, a 30% chance of showers remains across the region with lows around 12 and winds gradually easing. For Canada Day tomorrow, skies will be mainly cloudy with a high of 22 for central and north, feeling more like 28 with humidity and a UV index of 6. The south similar, though slightly warmer at a high of 25. Expect lows falling to around 14 overnight with another 30% chance of showers moving back into the region. Get the latest forecast by downloading the West Central Online app. I'm Cooper Douglas.
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1: The TD SAS Jazz Festival is set to return to Saskatoon this summer from July 4th to July 12th. 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
2: I'm Cooper Douglas with your local news, streaming now through the West Central Online app. Macklin RCMP are asking for the public's help as they investigate a theft reported between June 16th and the 22nd. While few details have been released, police say the investigation remains active. Anyone with information on any suspicious activity encouraged to contact Macklin RCMP or Saskatchewan Crime Stoppers. During the same week, officers also responded to a report of a broken computer found in a rural area, but determined there wasn't enough evidence to continue the investigation. Additional calls included a well-being check requested by a healthcare professional, a landlord-tenant matter, and a false 911 call. A 67-year-old North Battleford man is dead following a single vehicle rollover on the local Highway 16 bypass. Battleford's RCMP were called to the scene just after 5:15 Saturday morning, where the driver and lone occupant were pronounced dead by EMS. His family was notified, the bypass being closed for several hours while investigators examined the scene, but since reopened. RCMP, with assistance from a collision reconstructionist, continue to investigate the cause of the crash. Kindersley firefighters responded to an early morning fire alarm Sunday following a busy Saturday that saw crews handling multiple calls at once. Early on Sunday, firefighters were dispatched to a mixed-use commercial and residential building just after 2:30 a.m. where they found no signs of fire or smoke. The alarm was traced to floodwater that had entered the alarm room. The department says every fire alarm is treated as a real emergency and is reminding the public to never ignore an alarm until firefighters have confirmed the building is safe. Rodeo fans can expect a full weekend of action in Kerrobert this weekend. Slack and performance rounds run Saturday and Sunday, with events scheduled throughout each day. Organizers say a pancake breakfast is also planned for Sunday morning, hosted by the local Ag Society. Here's organizer and secretary Jen Flair with more on the event.
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2: A longtime Rosetown educator and coach is being honored for a career dedicated to student athletics. Outgoing Rosetown Central High School Vice Principal Gary Poprowski has received the Saskatchewan High School Athletic Association Service Award, recognizing more than 25 years of coaching, leadership, and service. From provincial success in football and badminton to mentoring countless student athletes, Poprowski's impact has extended well beyond the scoreboard. He's now retired with the end of the 2025-26 school year here after nearly 3 decades in education. The Toronto Blue Jays snapped their losing streak with a 2-1 win over the New York Mets last night at home. Toronto scored in the first and fifth innings to build a 2-0 lead, while Treya Savage delivered 6 2/3 strong innings of one-run ball before handling things over to the bullpen to close it out. It was also an emotional night at Rogers Centre, with former Blue Jay Bo Bichette making his return to Toronto for the first time since the World Series. Catch the rematch tonight as Vladimir Guerrero Jr. and the Jays take on Bichette and the Mets, live on Classic Hits Radio 1210-1330, pregame coverage starting at 5 o'clock. And remember, West Central Online is your source for all the latest local sports, scores, and stories.
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2: More rain clouds ahead today around the region. Kindersley and Central has rainfall around 5 to 10 millimeters in the forecast and a risk of a thunderstorm later this afternoon, joined by a high of 20 and northwest winds between 20 and 40. Similar conditions to the north around Unity, with that rain total, risk of a storm, high of 20 and northwest winds. South around Leader in area, the high is 22 with a 30% chance of rain, risk of a thunderstorm this afternoon with the same northwest gusts. At night, that same 30% chance of showers will linger around the region, lows of 12 with gusting winds eventually becoming light. Tomorrow's forecast for Canada Day is reading mainly cloudy with a high of 22 for central and north, humidex 28 and a UV index of 6 or high, things a touch warmer south at a high of 25. At night, lows will drop down around 14, a 30% chance of showers returning across the region into the overnight period. Thursday's then looking like a rainy day, a 60% chance of showers region-wide with highs in that 20 to 25 range before dropping closer to 10 at night with continued rain clouds. Friday, more of the same with a high of 26 and a 60% chance of showers around West Central, rainy lows of 11 at night. Saturday should see things start to rebound with a mix of sun and cloud and high of 25 in the forecast for Central and North, the south warming right up for a mainly sunny high of 29. Skies should then finally clear off into Sunday with lows around 10. Get the latest forecast at your fingertips. Download the West Central Online app today.
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2: West Texas Intermediate is up 26 cents to $71.01 a barrel, and Brent crude is up 5 cents to $73.20 a barrel. Natural gas is up 2.36% to $3.256 per gigajoule. 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
4: Taking a look at the markets, canola, July, $736.40, unchanged. November, $736.70, down $7.20. Spring wheat, Minneapolis, July, $5.75. Hard red winter wheat, July, $223. Wheat, July, $568.50. Corn, July, $405, up $3. Oats, July, $261, up $1.25. Soybeans, July, $1,107, down $1.75. Soybean meal, July, $302, down $2.70. Soybean oil, July, $67.36. Feeder cattle, August, $365.72, down $1.75. Live cattle, June, $258.17. Lean hogs, July, $94.42. The Canadian dollar is 70 cents. And crude oil, West Texas Intermediate, 70.82. For Golden West, I'm Glendale Allen Vossler.
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0: Jays baseball is more than a game. It's Canada's team. And CJYM 1330 is here with every pitch, stolen base, and home run.
1: Guerrero with a fly ball to right. He's hit it well. It is gone.
0: Live Blue Jays baseball. We bring the game. You bring the hot dogs and peanuts.
1: Got him! Jeff Hoffman strikes out Cody Bellinger, and the Blue Jays have done it.
0: From the first pitch to the final out, your home for Toronto Blue Jays baseball is CJYM 1330.
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5: More rain and cloud cover are expected across the region today. Kindersley and central areas could see 5 to 10 millimeters of rainfall, along with the risk of a thunderstorm this afternoon. Highs will reach around 20, with northwest winds between 20 and 40. Similar conditions expected in the north around Unity, also with a high near 20, gusty northwest winds, and a chance of afternoon storms. To the south around Leader, highs will reach 22, with a 30% chance of rain and a risk of thunderstorms later on. That along with the same gusty northwest winds. Tonight, expect a 30% chance of showers lingering across the region, with lows near 12 and winds easing to light overnight. For Canada Day tomorrow, expect mainly cloudy skies with a high of 22 in the central and northern regions, feeling closer to 28 with humidity and a UV index of 6. The south seeing those conditions, though slightly warmer at a high of 25. Overnight lows will drop down around 14, with a 30% chance of showers returning across the region. 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
7: Rain and cloud cover will continue to move through the region today. Kindersley and central areas are expecting 5 to 10 millimeters of rain, along with the risk of afternoon thunderstorms. Highs sitting near 20 with northwest winds gusting between 20 and 40. Similar conditions expected to the north around Unity with the same rainfall totals, storm risk, and a high near 20. In the south around Leader, highs reach 22 with a 30% chance of rain and a risk of thunderstorms developing later today. Tonight, a 30% chance of showers remains across the region with lows around 12 and winds gradually easing. For Canada Day tomorrow, skies will be mainly cloudy with a high of 22 for central and north, feeling more like 28 with humidity and a UV index of 6. The south similar, though slightly warmer at a high of 25. Expect lows falling to around 14 overnight with another 30% chance of showers moving back into the region. Get the latest forecast by downloading the West Central online app. I'm Cooper Douglas.
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1: The Civil Community Club presents the Civil Quilt Show. It's happening June 25th and 26th at the Civil Community Hall. There will be everything from pillows, wall hangs, quilts, and other homemade items. There will be yummy food available, and admission is just $15 a day. All the proceeds from the event will be going to support community projects in the area. That's the Civil Quilt Show, June 25th and 26th at the Civil Community Hall. And if you have an event or a fundraiser to share for your community, you can post it for free on the West Central Online Events page.
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2: 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After weeks of rain across West Central Saskatchewan, wildfire smoke is expected to move into the region today and linger through Canada Day. Forecasters say the smoke is drifting south from active wildfires in northern Saskatchewan and Manitoba. Residents may notice hazy skies, reduced visibility, and the smell of smoke, with air quality expected to improve later on July 2nd and into July 3rd as weather conditions change. Multiple funnel clouds were reported across west central Saskatchewan on Monday as thunderstorms moved through the region. Two funnel clouds were spotted near Etonia, while a possible lounge spout was reported near Elrose. Residents are reminded to stay weather aware during unstable conditions and take shelter if a funnel cloud appears to reach the ground or severe weather approaches. Bigger RCMP are sharing a final update on one of Saskatchewan's largest break-and-enter investigations. In the recent detachment report, Sergeant Crozier noted that Regina's Michael Arsenault has now been sentenced after a province-wide investigation involving multiple RCMP detachments and court jurisdictions. Arsenault received a 4.5-year federal prison sentence for dozens of break-ins that occurred over several years, including incidents in Bigger and other West Central Saskatchewan communities. Three people are facing multiple charges after RCMP say a firearm was discharged at a man walking his dog in North Battleford, killing the animal. Police allege the occupants of a truck threatened the man before the shot was fired, striking the dog. The truck fled, but officers later located the vehicle, arrested three suspects, and seized two firearms during a search of a home. The man was not injured, and RCMP say the investigation remains ongoing. Before we go, horizontal drilling was the focus of today's How Wells Work segment with Clarence Rye.
3: A horizontal well is a directional drilling technique where a wellbore is drilled vertically to a kickoff point where it then deviates from vertical into a curve. This is then followed by a lateral section that can extend hundreds of meters through a production zone.
2: It's by all means an efficient method, but a costly one.
3: Challenges of a horizontal well would be the cost of drilling and completing, as it can be up to 300% higher than a vertical well.
2: Read the full feature online, along with Rye's latest edition of News from the Oil Patch. 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I'm Terrence Vosh.
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5: Kindersley's Jet Douglas is one step closer to achieving his football dream after earning a roster spot with the Regina Thunder, but before he heads to Regina, the now former Kindersley Cobra is seeking sponsorship support from local businesses and residents to help cover the costs of his first CJFL season. 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The Thunder Player Sponsorship Program, including a corporate sponsorship option at the full $1,300 price tag, complete with advertising and perks. If that doesn't work out, Douglas also has plans to canvass around town for donations as he works to meet the team's July 16th registration deadline. Find out how you can help in the full story at West Central Online. Staying on the topic of local football talent, the Saskatchewan Roughriders introduced a new hometown hero to the Mosaic Stadium faithful in last week's loss against the Toronto Argonauts. While it came in a defeat, former Rosetown Royal and University of Saskatchewan Huskies standout receiver Daniel Weeb scored his first career touchdown in his first career game and spoke with the media afterwards.
6: Yeah, super exciting. Like I said, I've been dreaming of these moments since a kid, and to be able to do with the Riders, it means everything. Being a hometown kid, so yeah, extremely exciting.
5: Weeb had two catches, his 19-yard catch and run touchdown joining a 31-yard reception in the third that tied for the longest play in the game. The Rough Riders are back at it Friday night at 5:30, visiting the Ottawa Red Blacks. And quickly, the Blue Jays and Mets continue their series tonight live on Classic Hits Radio 1210 1330. Tune in at 5 o'clock for the pregame show, first pitch shortly after. And remember, West Central Online is your source for all the latest local sports, scores, and stories. I'm Cooper Douglas.
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7: Showers and risk of thunderstorms continue across West Central Saskatchewan today. North of the river, expecting 5 to 10 millimeters of rain with winds around 20, gusting to 40. Highs will reach 20 with smoke moving into the region. South of the river, there's a 30% chance of showers, winds gusting to 40 with highs near 22. Tonight stays cloudy with a 30% chance of showers and risk of thunderstorms. Winds continue around 20, gusting to 40 with lows near 12. For Canada Day tomorrow, areas north of the river will start mainly cloudy before skies clear in the afternoon with highs near 22. South of the river, expect a mix of sun and cloud and highs near 25. Tomorrow night, cloud and rain move back in with a 30% chance of showers and lows near 13. Thursday brings more unsettled weather with a 60% chance of showers, highs around 24 and lows near 12. And due to this rainy forecast, the Better Together Canada Day celebrations have been moved to the West Central Arena parking lot. Check out the forecast and more on West Central Online. I'm Jenny Hagan.
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8: The recent update on productivity in this country shows Saskatchewan is punching well above its weight in most categories. It's an important metric that economists use because it's a way of assessing your standard of living. The more productive a society or community, the wealthier it becomes. Saskatchewan, according to the 2025 numbers, was running about 20% more productive than the nation as a whole. But it's not enjoying that kind of status in all categories. In fact, in one specific area, it's a standout on the other side of the equation. We are not very productive on this one. It's government, or public administration. You could take the feds off the table on this one, because it would probably rank comparably across the country. So this is about provincial, and more specifically, municipal administration. On this score, we are roughly 20% less productive than the country as a whole. In other words, the cost of government keeps going up, but we're getting less for each dollar we spend compared to other Canadians. I'm Paul Martin.
9: Today on the Prairie Ag Wire, we talk with Dr. Tyler West, a research scientist in field crop entomology with Agriculture and Agri-Food Canada. Tyler, what we wanted to focus in on, of course, is scouting for wheat midge. We saw quite a bit of rain happening in May and June, and that really sets up ideal conditions for wheat midge, right?
10: That's right. With a wet spring, we can expect wheat midge conditions are just going to be perfect for emergence. And so these little critters will stay in the ground until they get a good 30 millimeters of rain through May, which I think across the prairies, most places have had that amount of rain. And so then they start to develop in the soil, and they're really good at coming out at the stage of wheat that's really susceptible to being attacked by their larvae.
9: We've started seeing pheromone traps go out.
10: Yeah, so what we've got on these traps is the smell of a female wheat midge. And so the males are enticed and they get stuck on the traps, and then we can count them. And so with the Midge Busters pheromone traps, we're hoping to give tools to everybody across Western Canada who wants in the ability to understand when the wheat midge starts to emerge in their fields. Because when the wheat midge males start to come out, the females are soon to follow. And then you want to get out to your field and do those scouts for your economic threshold. And so when you're scouting, it's about 8:30 at night, warm, so above 15 degrees or they won't fly, and calm because they're not great flyers. Females come up and they start laying eggs on the wheat heads as soon as that boot splits. So as soon as you can see a wheat head, so can the female wheat midge. And so you're looking for your yield threshold of 1 on 4 to 5 heads. You've also got a grade threshold of 1 on 8 to 10 heads. So you want to go to about 4 or 5 places in your field, squat down if your wheat's not really tall, and look at one spot and see if you can see any wheat midge on 10 heads. So I'll do it 10 times in the field, but 4 to 5 times should give you an idea if you've got female wheat midge laying eggs or not.
9: How do we identify them?
10: You're going to be getting attacked by mosquitoes, because they're really tied to wet weather as well. And the orange blossom wheat midge, that's its full common name, is orange. And so you're looking for something that looks like an orange mosquito, and it'll be sitting on the heads of wheat because the females are there trying to lay eggs.
9: Are we seeing some hot spots?
10: Naomi in Bull Valley, she's already got 100 on her trap. And we've got one spot in Manitoba, Wawanisa, I think it was, that had over 200 on their trap. And so emergence has started in pockets across the prairies. Prairie Pest Monitoring on their website will post a map, and the map gets compiled by taking soil samples in fields back in the fall, and then wash them and look for the wheat midge cocoons that are in the ground. And then we've got an Ag Canada model where it kind of tells you if it's going to be a hot spot or not. And with midge busters, we've been able to tell that those hot spots, if you get enough rain, sure enough, they turn into hot spots for midge emergence. But if you don't get enough rain, those larvae can stay dormant in the soil and they'll wait until there's enough rain for them to come out. And so the hotspots on the Prairie Pest Monitoring map that's on their website shows that just below Regina, we got a few hotspots, and just north of Regina. But the rest of the province really didn't look like there was a lot of wheat midge caught in 2025 in those soil core samples. But we've had this before. Remember that not every single field in the RM or the county gets sampled, and so you can have local hotspots.
9: What kind of an impact does it have?
10: So in a really bad wheat midge year, if you're not using a midge-tolerant wheat variety, you can look at anywhere from, say, a 40 to a 90% yield loss. You get the perfect conditions for midge emergence, perfect conditions for midge flight, and if it nicks with the heading of the crop, perfect emergence for a big yield loss and or grade loss as well.
9: Are there any opportunities for control at this point?
10: We have one registered insecticide, but it really requires you to go out and figure out when those females are flying, because it really only has activity against the adults that are in the crop. It doesn't have much activity against the larvae or the eggs that the females will leave in your crop to turn into larvae.
9: I've been talking with Dr. Tyler West, a researcher in field crop entomology with AAFC. For Golden West, I'm Glendale Allen Vossler.
11: 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It's been 10 years since Brexit, when the United Kingdom left the European Union, happened. So what story do the market numbers tell us about Brexit? 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Whenever there's big political or social changes that happen, I like to refer to the markets for insights. So how has Britain compared to its major trading countries over the last 10 years? In the past decade, the British pound has dropped 11%. Compared to the euro currency, and 9% versus the US dollar. In equity markets, the UK stock market has only appreciated at about a 5% annualized rate, while the main European index grew at about a 7.5% rate, Canada at over 9%, and the US rose 13% annually. Finally, in the interest rate markets, 10-year British government bond interest rates have increased from 1.5% to 5% in the past decade, but European government bond yields have only increased from about 0.2% to 3%, and the US from 1.5% to 4.5%. Both are lower than UK rates. Bottom line, the 10-year anniversary of Brexit is timely, given the important upcoming CUSMA trade negotiations. 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
1: For all the work you put into high school, maybe we should have congratulated you on your efforts on a weekly, if not daily, basis. The fact is, you've spent a lot of time learning a lot of things about a lot of subjects. It was hard work, but you stuck with it. So this, your graduation, is an opportunity for us to formally acknowledge your effort and congratulate you. Congratulations to the Looseland Class of 2026 from Looseland Credit Union and this little light photography.
2: A deep upper-level low-pressure system in west, central, and northwestern portions of Manitoba will see to it that rain continues to impact east, central Saskatchewan throughout the day today. I'm meteorologist Drew Lerner for the Golden West Radio Network. Areas to the east of Quill Lakes and to the southeast of the Nipawin and Teasdale areas and then northeast of Yorkton will likely see the majority of the heaviest rainfall during the course of the day today. Some of this region has already seen some impressive rains overnight, with some locations on the west side of Lake Winnipegosis in Manitoba reporting more than 120 millimeters, according to radar estimates. But the actual reported rainfall has been in the range of 20 to 40 millimeters, and we're going to see that double during the course of the day today. The precipitation, again, will be in that east-central section of Saskatchewan. Now, the farther west and south you go, the lighter the precipitation will be, but there will still be scattered showers around. We're just not likely to see high volume rainfall or even that great of a coverage of rain. But there will be some showers out there producing a trace upwards to around 6 or 7 millimeters. Now, as we go into the rest of the week, after this big storm system exits out of the region, we will find an instability shower still popping up across portions of the region. And the precipitation is expected to be mostly light, but there will be a few RM districts that will end up with some locally heavy rainfall. The majority of the region on Wednesday will see just trace amounts to around 6 millimeters. Coverage will be around 30%. The increase in coverage will likely take place Thursday into Friday when we'll see half of the province coming up with moisture additional, and we'll probably see new rain totals during that time period running from trace amounts upwards to around 8 or 9 millimeters. A couple of RM districts will get more than 20 millimeters from the stronger thunderstorms expected late Thursday going into Friday. Now, during the weekend, a ridge of high pressure will build up across the prairies, and this should shut down a lot of the rainfall, but instability showers will still pop up occasionally. Most importantly, though, it'll be a lot warmer. Temperatures will be more solidly in the 20s and approaching 30 degrees during the weekend and early part of next week. Until then, upper teens and lower 20s will dominate the province. Nighttime lows will be in the double digits. For the Golden West Radio Network, I'm meteorologist Drew Lerner.
3: Heartland Livestock Market Report, it's Brett Jensen reporting from the Swift Current Yards. 400 head on offer this morning, and here's how it went. Good cows trading from 260 to 272. The medium cows, $1.70 up to 260. Good bulls trading from 270 to 325. Some of the real typey breedback type cows still going out yet. They're bringing 270 up to $3. An odd one getting up to 310. The heiferettes are trading from 325 to 390, and the big open heifers, it should add the first calf this year, bringing 390 to 430 a pound. Just a note before I'm done here, our office is going to be closed tomorrow for the July 1st holiday. Checks are going to be mailed out this Thursday, July the 2nd at 2 o'clock. For further information, give us a call, 773-3174. Canada's source for quality, Heartland Livestock and Swift Current.
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4: 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On a less exciting note, council is currently reviewing our traffic bylaw. We've heard concerns about parking areas, north and south signage on Cross and McKenzie Streets, and traffic flow through town. Over the next couple of weeks, please reach out to me or your favorite councillor and let us know how we can make traffic work better for everyone. This is Mayor Ryan Husband wishing you a fantastic start to summer. We'll see you around town.

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1: Showers and risk of thunderstorms continue across West Central Saskatchewan today. North of the river, expect 5 to 10 millimeters of rain, winds gusting to 40 and highs near 20, with smoke moving into the region. South of the river, there's a 30% chance of showers, winds gusting up to 40 and highs near 22. Tonight stays cloudy with a 30% chance of showers and thunderstorm risk with lows near 12. And for Canada Day, clouds clear north of the river with highs near 22, while south sees sun and cloud with highs near 25. And that's your forecast. Saskatchewan weather is giving group project where nobody knows who's in charge vibes. I'm Jenny Hagan.
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1: The town of Kindersley, Kindersley Museum, and Better Together present a Canada Day celebration on July 1st. 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At 11, there'll be a color guard ceremony and flag raising. Then to follow, there'll be free cake and cupcakes hosted by the town of Kindersley, a free barbecue sponsored by the Kindersley and District Co-op, free ice cream sponsored by the Kindersley Masonic Lodge. There'll also be games and activities for all ages, including live music, carnival games, face painting, a photo booth, petting zoo, horseback and wagon ride, and so much more. That's on July 1st at the Kindersley Museum. Afterwards, head over to Rotary Park for more festivities. And if you have an event or a fundraiser to share for your community, you can post it for free on the West Central online events page.
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2: Get the news you need when you need it by downloading our West Central Online app. I'm Terrence Vosh, and here's what's making news this hour. Several funnel clouds were reported across west central Saskatchewan on Monday, including two near Etonia and a possible land spout near Elrose. Forecasters had identified the region as favorable for funnel cloud development, although no damage had been reported. Environment officials say these reports are still preliminary and encourage anyone with photos or videos to submit them for review. West Central Saskatchewan residents are being advised to prepare for deteriorating air quality as wildfire smoke moves into the region. Smoke from fires burning in northern Saskatchewan and Manitoba are expected to settle over the area through Canada Day before gradually clearing later this week. Health officials recommend children, seniors, and anyone with health conditions reduce strenuous outdoor activity if smoke becomes heavy. Bigger RCMP are reminding residents about the conclusion of a years-long break-and-enter investigation that affected communities across Saskatchewan. In their latest detachment report, officers highlighted the April sentencing of 57-year-old Regina man Michael Arsenault, who received a 4.5-year federal prison sentence after pleading guilty to dozens of break-ins tied to a province-wide crime spree. The investigation linked him to 74 reported break-ins in 43 Saskatchewan communities, including Bigger, Beechey, Etonia, and Eston. Battleford's RCMP have charged three people following a firearm incident Friday evening that left a dog dead in North Battleford. Investigators say a man walking his dog was approached by a truck carrying several people, who allegedly uttered threats before a firearm was discharged. Police later arrested suspects at a nearby residence and seized two firearms during the investigation. Court appearances have been scheduled, and RCMP say the investigation is continuing. Taking a break from what's pumping in the patch, Clarence Rye is helping share some basic insight from the oil field this week. Here is Rye with more on today's feature method for how wells work, horizontal drilling.
3: Horizontal wells are mainly used for developing unconventional oil and gas reservoirs, such as shale gas or tight sandstone, limestone formations, and unconsolidated sands.
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3: A plus for this type of well is multiple horizontal wells can be drilled from a single surface pad and more production obtained by more contact of production zone.
2: More on horizontal drilling can be found online and this week's edition of News from the Oil Patch. 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
4: The Saskatchewan Roughriders suffered their first loss of the season last week at home against Toronto, now readying for a road game Friday in Ottawa. The 40-33 final was an early season thriller, a close game in the fourth, helped out by none other than former Rosetown Royal and 2025 Roughriders draft pick out of the University of Saskatchewan, Daniel Weeb, who scored his first career touchdown in his first career game to get his team within 2 points.
5: Yeah, it was exciting. You know, I dream of doing that, being able to play in a game, pro game for sure. So it meant a lot. Obviously, you want to get that win. So that stings not being able to get that done, but it was exciting.
4: That was Weeb speaking to the media after Friday's game, now hoping his CFL debut was enough to earn another start against the Red Blacks. Kickoff in Ottawa goes Friday night at 5:30. Kindersley football player Jet Douglas is asking the community for support as he prepares for his first season with the Regina Thunder. After earning a roster spot with the CJFL club, Douglas is now raising funds to help cover player fees and other expenses before reporting to training camp. Local businesses can sponsor him through the Thunder Player Sponsorship Program, a $1,300 price tag covering everything and coming with both advertising and perks for the sponsor. Another option for Douglas will be heading around town canvassing Kindersley residents for contributions through individual donations. However it comes in, Douglas will need to reach his fundraising goal before the July 16th deadline, and you can learn how to help at West Central Online. And before we go, hear the Toronto Blue Jays taking on the New York Mets tonight starting at 5 o'clock live on Classic Hits Radio 1210-1330. And remember, West Central Online is your source for all the latest local sports, scores, and stories. I'm Cooper Douglas.
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6: Showers and risk of thunderstorms continue across West Central Saskatchewan today. North of the river, expecting 5 to 10 millimeters of rain with winds around 20, gusting to 40. Highs will reach 20 with smoke moving into the region. South of the river, there's a 30% chance of showers, winds gusting to 40 with highs near 22. Tonight stays cloudy with a 30% chance of showers and risk of thunderstorms. Winds continue around 20, gusting to 40 with lows near 12. For Canada Day tomorrow, areas north of the river will start mainly cloudy before skies clear in the afternoon with highs near 22. South of the river, expect a mix of sun and cloud and highs near 25. Tomorrow night, cloud and rain move back in with a 30% chance of showers and lows near 13. Thursday brings more unsettled weather with a 60% chance of showers, highs around 24 and lows near 12. And due to this rainy forecast, the Better Together Canada Day celebrations have been moved to the West Central Arena parking lot. Check out the forecast and more on West Central Online. I'm Jenny Hagan.
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5: Showers and risk of thunderstorms continue across West Central Saskatchewan today. North of the river, expect 5 to 10 millimeters of rain, winds gusting to 40 and highs near 20, with smoke moving into the region. South of the river, there's a 30% chance of showers, winds gusting up to 40 and highs near 22. Tonight stays cloudy with a 30% chance of showers and thunderstorm risk with lows near 12. And for Canada Day, clouds clear north of the river with highs near 22, while south sees sun and cloud with highs near 25. And that's your forecast. The weather may be unsettled, but at least it gives us something to talk about besides road construction. I'm Jenny Hagan.
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3: Good evening, neighbor. I'll see you down at Skyline Convenience. 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
11: Showers and risk of thunderstorms continue across West Central Saskatchewan today. North of the river, expect 5 to 10 millimeters of rain, winds gusting to 40 and highs near 20, with smoke moving into the region. South of the river, there's a 30% chance of showers, winds gusting up to 40 and highs near 22. Tonight stays cloudy with a 30% chance of showers and thunderstorm risk, with lows near 12. And for Canada Day, clouds clear north of the river with highs near 22, while south sees sun and cloud with highs near 25. And that's your forecast. Saskatchewan weather is giving group project where nobody knows who's in charge vibes. I'm Jenny Hagan.
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1: The town of Kindersley, Kindersley Museum, and Better Together present a Canada Day celebration on July 1st. After the pancake breakfast, head to Rotary Park from 1 to 5 and enjoy a dunk tank, slip and slide, and water game sponsored by the Kindersley Fire Department. There will also be food trucks, carnival games, a foam pit, barrel trains, inflatables, face painting, live entertainment, obstacle courses, and so much more. And then end the evening off with fireworks at dusk around 9:45. That's at the Rotary Park in Kindersley on July 1st. And if you have an event or a fundraiser to share for your community, you can post it for free on the West Central Online Events page.
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2: 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After weeks of rain across West Central Saskatchewan, wildfire smoke is expected to move into the region today and linger through Canada Day. Forecasters say the smoke is drifting south from active wildfires in northern Saskatchewan and Manitoba. Residents may notice hazy skies, reduced visibility, and the smell of smoke, with air quality expected to improve later on July 2nd and into July 3rd as weather conditions change. Multiple funnel clouds were reported across west central Saskatchewan on Monday as thunderstorms moved through the region. Two funnel clouds were spotted near Etonia, while a possible lounge spout was reported near Elrose. Residents are reminded to stay weather aware during unstable conditions and take shelter if a funnel cloud appears to reach the ground or severe weather approaches. Bigger RCMP are sharing a final update on one of Saskatchewan's largest break-and-enter investigations. In the recent detachment report, Sergeant Crozier noted that Regina's Michael Arsenault has now been sentenced after a province-wide investigation involving multiple RCMP detachments and court jurisdictions. Arsenault received a 4.5-year federal prison sentence for dozens of break-ins that occurred over several years, including incidents in Bigger and other West Central Saskatchewan communities. Three people are facing multiple charges after RCMP say a firearm was discharged at a man walking his dog in North Battleford, killing the animal. Police allege the occupants of a truck threatened the man before the shot was fired, striking the dog. The truck fled, but officers later located the vehicle, arrested three suspects, and seized two firearms during a search of a home. The man was not injured, and RCMP say the investigation remains ongoing. Before we go, horizontal drilling was the focus of today's How Wells Work segment with Clarence Rye.
3: A horizontal well is a directional drilling technique where a well bore is drilled vertically to a kickoff point, where it then deviates from vertical into a curve. This is then followed by a lateral section that can extend hundreds of meters through a production zone.
2: It's by all means an efficient method, but a costly one.
3: Challenges of a horizontal well would be the cost of drilling and completing, as it can be up to 300% higher than a vertical well.
2: Read the full feature online, along with Rye's latest edition of News from the Oil Patch. Stay informed and entertained on the go. 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I'm Terrence Vosh.
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4: Kindersley's Jet Douglas is one step closer to achieving his football dream after earning a roster spot with the Regina Thunder, but before he heads to Regina, the now former Kindersley Cobra is seeking sponsorship support from local businesses and residents to help cover the costs of his first CJFL season. Businesses can help with a stroke of a check. The Thunder Player Sponsorship Program, including a corporate sponsorship option at the full $1,300 price tag, complete with advertising and perks. If that doesn't work out, Douglas also has plans to canvass around town for donations as he works to meet the team's July 16th registration deadline. Find out how you can help in the full story at West Central Online. Staying on the topic of local football talent, the Saskatchewan Roughriders introduced a new hometown hero to the Mosaic Stadium faithful in last week's loss against the Toronto Argonauts. While it came in a defeat, former Rosetown Royal and University of Saskatchewan Huskies standout receiver Daniel Weeb scored his first career touchdown in his first career game and spoke with the media afterwards.
5: Yeah, super exciting. Like I said, I've been dreaming of these moments since a kid, and be able to do it with the Riders, it means everything. Being a hometown kid, so yeah, extremely exciting.
4: Weeb had two catches, his 19-yard catch and run touchdown joining a 31-yard reception in the third that tied for the longest play in the game. The Rough Riders are back at it Friday night at 5:30, visiting the Ottawa Red Blacks. And quickly, the Blue Jays and Mets continue their series tonight live on Classic Hits Radio 1210 1330. Tune in at 5 o'clock for the pregame show, first pitch shortly after. And remember, West Central Online is your source for all the latest local sports, scores, and stories. I'm Cooper Douglas.
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6: Showers and risk of thunderstorms continue across west central Saskatchewan today. North of the river, expecting 5 to 10 millimeters of rain with winds around 20, gusting to 40. Highs will reach 20 with smoke moving into the region. South of the river, there's a 30% chance of showers, winds gusting to 40 with highs near 22. Tonight stays cloudy with a 30% chance of showers and risk of thunderstorms. Winds continue around 20, gusting to 40 with lows near 12. For Canada Day tomorrow, areas north of the river will start mainly cloudy before skies clear in the afternoon with highs near 22. South of the river, expect a mix of sun and cloud and highs near 25. Tomorrow night, cloud and rain move back in with a 30% chance of showers and lows near 13. Thursday brings more unsettled weather with a 60% chance of showers, highs around 24 and lows near 12. And due to this rainy forecast, the Better Together Canada Day celebrations have been moved to the West Central Arena parking lot. Check out the forecast and more on West Central online. I'm Jenny Hagan.
7: Forage fields provide more than feed for livestock. Agri-environmental specialist Bailey Barnett says hay and pasture lands can also support important pollinator populations.
8: Pollinators play a huge role in agriculture, supporting about 80% of flowering plants, including forage species like alfalfa, clover, and sainfoin. But their benefits don't stop there. Healthy pollinator populations support biodiversity, improve soil stability, and enhance water infiltration. Pollinators need three things: a place to eat, a place to live, and a place to raise their young. That means having a variety of flowering plants from spring through fall, undisturbed soil or plant materials for nesting, and nearby habitat free from harmful disturbances. Areas like wetlands, shelter belts, and the uncultivated edges of fields are natural pollinator havens.
7: By maintaining healthy forage stands and diverse plant communities, producers can help bees and other pollinators thrive. For Golden West, I'm Glendalee Allen-Vossler.
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0: 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And CJYM 1330 is here with every pitch, stolen base,
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2: Showers and risk of thunderstorms continue across West Central Saskatchewan today. North of the river, expect 5 to 10 millimeters of rain, winds gusting to 40 and highs near 20, with smoke moving into the region. South of the river, there's a 30% chance of showers, winds gusting up to 40 and highs near 22. Tonight stays cloudy with a 30% chance of showers and thunderstorm risk with lows near 12. And for Canada Day, clouds clear north of the river with highs near 22, while south sees sun and cloud with highs near 25. And that's your forecast. The weather may be unsettled, but at least it gives us something to talk about besides road construction. I'm Jenny Hagan.
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0: Blue Jays baseball is more than a game. It's Canada's team. And CJYM 1330 is here with every pitch, stolen base, and home run.
1: Guerrero with a fly ball to right. He's hit it well. It is gone.
0: Live Blue Jays baseball. We bring the game. You bring the hot dogs and peanuts.
1: Got him! Jeff Hoffman strikes out Cody Bellinger, and the Blue Jays have done it.
0: From the first pitch to the final out, your home for Toronto Blue Jays baseball is CJYM 1330.
2: If we were to return to high school, most of us wouldn't find anything familiar. Today's students are learning and mastering some ideas and technology that didn't exist when we were in school. 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Way to go! Congratulations to the Kindersley class of 2026 from Longhorn Oil and Gas, Luck Plumbing, Heating and Electric, and a special congratulations to Zayden Dolan from Full Tilt Holdings.
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10: Showers and risk of thunderstorms continue across West Central Saskatchewan today. North of the river, expect 5 to 10 millimeters of rain, winds gusting to 40 and highs near 20, with smoke moving into the region. South of the river, there's a 30% chance of showers, winds gusting up to 40 and highs near 22. Tonight stays cloudy with a 30% chance of showers and thunderstorm risk with lows near 12. And for Canada Day, clouds clear north of the river with highs near 22, while south sees sun and cloud with highs near 25. And that's your forecast. Saskatchewan weather is giving group project where nobody knows who's in charge vibes. I'm Jenny Hagen.
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1: The KCRA Rodeo returns to the Corroborate Arena from July 3rd to 5th. 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That's the KCRA Rodeo in Corroborate on July 3rd to 5th. And if you have an event or a fundraiser to share for your community, you can post it for free on the West Central Online Events page.
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2: Get the news you need when you need it by downloading our West Central Online app. I'm Terrence Vosh, and here's what's making news this hour. Several funnel clouds were reported across west central Saskatchewan on Monday, including two near Etonia and a possible land spout near Elrose. Forecasters had identified the region as favorable for funnel cloud development, although no damage had been reported. Environment officials say these reports are still preliminary and encourage anyone with photos or videos to submit them for review. West Central Saskatchewan residents are being advised to prepare for deteriorating air quality as wildfire smoke moves into the region. Smoke from fires burning in northern Saskatchewan and Manitoba are expected to settle over the area through Canada Day before gradually clearing later this week. Health officials recommend children, seniors, and anyone with health conditions reduce strenuous outdoor activity if smoke becomes heavy. Bigger RCMP are reminding residents about the conclusion of a years-long break-and-enter investigation that affected communities across Saskatchewan. In their latest detachment report, officers highlighted the April sentencing of 57-year-old Regina man Michael Arsenault, who received a 4.5-year federal prison sentence after pleading guilty to dozens of break-ins tied to a province-wide crime spree. The investigation linked him to 74 reported break-ins in 43 Saskatchewan communities, including Bigger, Beechey, Etonia, and Eston. Battleford's RCMP have charged three people following a firearm incident Friday evening that left a dog dead in North Battleford. Investigators say a man walking his dog was approached by a truck carrying several people who allegedly uttered threats before a firearm was discharged. Police later arrested suspects at a nearby residence and seized two firearms during the investigation. Court appearances have been scheduled, and RCMP say the investigation is continuing. Taking a break from what's pumping in the patch, Clarence Rye is helping share some basic insight from the oil field this week. Here is Rye with more on today's feature method for how wells work, horizontal drilling.
3: Horizontal wells are mainly used for developing unconventional oil and gas reservoirs, such as shale gas or tight sandstone, limestone formations, and unconsolidated sands.
2: Rye continued.
3: A plus for this type of well is multiple horizontal wells can be drilled from a single surface pad and more production obtained by more contact of production zone.
2: More on horizontal drilling can be found online and this week's edition of News from the Oil Patch. 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
4: The Saskatchewan Roughriders suffered their first loss of the season last week at home against Toronto, now readying for a road game Friday in Ottawa. The 40-33 final was an early season thriller, a close game in the fourth, helped out by none other than former Rosetown Royal and 2025 Roughriders draft pick out of the University of Saskatchewan, Daniel Weeb, who scored his first career touchdown in his first career game to get his team within 2 points.
5: Yeah, it was exciting. You know, I dream of doing that, being able to play in a game, pro game for sure. So it meant a lot. Obviously, you want to get that win. So that stings not being able to get that done, but it was exciting.
4: That was Weeb speaking to the media after Friday's game, now hoping his CFL debut was enough to earn another start against the Red Blacks. Kickoff in Ottawa goes Friday night at 5:30. Kindersley football player Jet Douglas is asking the community for support as he prepares for his first season with the Regina Thunder. After earning a roster spot with the CJFL club, Douglas is now raising funds to help cover player fees and other expenses before reporting to training camp. Local businesses can sponsor him through the Thunder Player Sponsorship Program, a $1,300 price tag covering everything and coming with both advertising and perks for the sponsor. Another option for Douglas will be heading around town canvassing Kindersley residents for contributions through individual donations. However it comes in, Douglas will need to reach his fundraising goal before the July 16th deadline, and you can learn how to help at West Central Online. And before we go, here are the Toronto Blue Jays taking on the New York Mets tonight, starting at 5 o'clock live on Classic Hits Radio 1210 1330. And remember, West Central Online is your source for all the latest local sports, scores, and stories. I'm Cooper Douglas.
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6: Showers and risk of thunderstorms continue across west central Saskatchewan today. North of the river, expecting 5 to 10 millimeters of rain with winds around 20, gusting to 40. Highs will reach 20 with smoke moving into the region. South of the river, there's a 30% chance of showers, winds gusting to 40 with highs near 22. Tonight stays cloudy with a 30% chance of showers and risk of thunderstorms. Winds continue around 20, gusting to 40 with lows near 12. For Canada Day tomorrow, areas north of the river will start mainly cloudy before skies clear in the afternoon with highs near 22. South of the river, expect a mix of sun and cloud and highs near 25. Tomorrow night, cloud and rain move back in with a 30% chance of showers and lows near 13. Thursday brings more unsettled weather with a 60% chance of showers, highs around 24 and lows near 12. And due to this rainy forecast, the Better Together Canada Day celebrations have been moved to the West Central Arena parking lot. Check out the forecast and more on West Central online. I'm Jenny Hagan.
7: Taking a look at the markets, canola, July, $736.40, unchanged. November, $736.70, down $7.20. Spring wheat, Minneapolis, July, $5.75. Hard red winter wheat, July, $223. Wheat, July, $568.50. Corn, July, $405, up $3. Oats, July, $261, up $1.25. Soybeans, July, $1,107, down $1.75. Soybean meal, July, $302, down $2.70. Soybean oil, July, $67.36. Feeder cattle, August, $365.72, down $1.75. Live cattle, June, $258.17. Lean hogs, July, $94.42. The Canadian dollar is 70 cents, and crude oil, West Texas Intermediate, 70.82. For Golden West, I'm Glendalee Allen Vossler.
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0: From the summer of 1986, a Grammy Award-winning hit from Don Henley. It's The Boys of Summer, one of the greatest hits of all time on the Tuesday drive home. Barry Weiss here. Well, Canada Day is tomorrow, and if the town that you'll be celebrating in has fireworks in their plans, I promise you they will not be canceled this year because it's too dry. That certainly happened in past years, but it won't be a problem this year after all the rain this week. We'll tell you what to expect for your Canada Day forecast in just a moment. And the memories continue with Blondie's breakthrough hit from 1979, Heart of Glass, coming up in the next 15 minutes. Chilliwack is on the way, and Rick Ocasek's Emotion in Motion follows these.
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13: Showers and risk of thunderstorms continue across West Central Saskatchewan today. North of the river, expect 5 to 10 millimeters of rain, winds gusting to 40 and highs near 20, with smoke moving into the region. South of the river, there's a 30% chance of showers, winds gusting up to 40 and highs near 22. Tonight stays cloudy with a 30% chance of showers and thunderstorm risk with lows near 20.

0: 12. And for Canada Day, clouds clear north of the river with highs near 22, while south sees sun and cloud with highs near 25. And that's your forecast. The weather may be unsettled, but at least it gives us something to talk about besides road construction. I'm Jenny Hagan.
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0: You know, I always thought Miles Goodwin had one of the best voices in Canadian rock music. There he is with April Wine, Just Between You and Me. Your music, your memories. Cheap Trick and Michelle Pagliaro coming right up. I'm Barry Weiss. You know, even if you're not normally a soccer fan, and I'm not, frankly, but we got to admit that the World Cup has just been a lot of fun to watch, and Canada now knows who its next opponent will be at the World Cup. Morocco beat the Netherlands yesterday, so it's Canada against Morocco, with the winner moving on to the World Cup quarterfinals. Now, keep in mind, Morocco is ranked number 6 in this tournament, I believe, and Canada number 30. So it'll be an upset if we get her done. The big game coming up in just under 1 week on Monday the 6th.
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8: If we were to return to high school, most of us wouldn't find anything familiar. 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Way to go! Congratulations to the Macklin Class of 2026, and a special congratulations to Kagan Lowe from Lowe Automotive.
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10: Showers and risk of thunderstorms continue across West Central Saskatchewan today. North of the river, expect 5 to 10 millimeters of rain, winds gusting to 40 and highs near 20, with smoke moving into the region. South of the river, there's a 30% chance of showers, winds gusting up to 40 and highs near 22. Tonight stays cloudy with a 30% chance of showers and thunderstorm risk with lows near 12. And for Canada Day, clouds clear north of the river with highs near 22, while south sees sun and cloud with highs near 25. And that's your forecast. Saskatchewan weather is giving group project where nobody knows who's in charge vibes. I'm Jenny Hagen.
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1: The Esten Riverside Regional Park is hosting a Canada Day breakfast at the Tyner Hall on July 1st from 8:30 to 11. 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
2: Before the sun's up, before the coffee's finished, there's work already waiting. 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Not in the spotlight, out in the field where it matters. 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
2: 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After weeks of rain across west central Saskatchewan, wildfire smoke is expected to move into the region today and linger through Canada Day. Forecasters say the smoke is drifting south from active wildfires in northern Saskatchewan and Manitoba. Residents may notice hazy skies, reduced visibility, and the smell of smoke, with air quality expected to improve later on July 2nd and into July 3rd as weather conditions change. Multiple funnel clouds were reported across west central Saskatchewan on Monday as thunderstorms moved through the region. Two funnel clouds were spotted near Etonia, while a possible lounge spout was reported near Elrose. Residents are reminded to stay weather aware during unstable conditions and take shelter if a funnel cloud appears to reach the ground or severe weather approaches. Bigger RCMP are sharing a final update on one of Saskatchewan's largest break-and-enter investigations. In the recent detachment report, Sergeant Crozier noted that Regina's Michael Arsenault has now been sentenced after a province-wide investigation involving multiple RCMP detachments and court jurisdictions. Arsenault received a 4.5-year federal prison sentence for dozens of break-ins that occurred over several years, including incidents in Bigger and other West Central Saskatchewan communities. Three people are facing multiple charges after RCMP say a firearm was discharged at a man walking his dog in North Battleford, killing the animal. Police allege the occupants of a truck threatened the man before the shot was fired, striking the dog. The truck fled, but officers later located the vehicle, arrested three suspects, and seized two firearms during a search of a home. The man was not injured, and RCMP say the investigation remains ongoing. Before we go, horizontal drilling was the focus of today's How Wells Work segment with Clarence Rye.
3: A horizontal well is a directional drilling technique where a well bore is drilled vertically to a kickoff point where it then deviates from vertical into a curve. This is then followed by a lateral section that can extend hundreds of meters through a production zone.
2: It's by all means an efficient method, but a costly one.
3: Challenges of a horizontal well would be the cost of drilling and completing, as it can be up to 300% higher than a vertical well.
2: Read the full feature online, along with Rye's latest edition of News from the Oil Patch. 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I'm Terrence Vosh.
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5: Kindersley's Jet Douglas is one step closer to achieving his football dream after earning a roster spot with the Regina Thunder, but before he heads to Regina, the now former Kindersley Cobra is seeking sponsorship support from local businesses and residents to help cover the costs of his first CJFL season. Businesses can help with a stroke of a check. The Thunder Player Sponsorship Program, including a corporate sponsorship option at the full $1,300 price tag, complete with advertising and perks. If that doesn't work out, Douglas also has plans to canvass around town for donations as he works to meet the team's July 16th registration deadline. Find out how you can help in the full story at West Central Online. Staying on the topic of local football talent, the Saskatchewan Roughriders introduced a new hometown hero to the Mosaic Stadium faithful in last week's loss against the Toronto Argonauts. While it came in a defeat, former Rosetown Royal and University of Saskatchewan Huskies standout receiver Daniel Weeb scored his first career touchdown in his first career game and spoke with the media afterwards.
6: Yeah, super exciting. Like I said, I've been dreaming of these moments since a kid, and be able to do it with the Riders, it means everything. Being a hometown kid, so yeah, extremely exciting.
5: Weeb had two catches, his 19-yard catch and run touchdown joining a 31-yard reception in the third that tied for the longest play in the game. The Rough Riders are back at it Friday night at 5:30, visiting the Ottawa Red Blacks. And quickly, the Blue Jays and Mets continue their series tonight live on Classic Hits Radio 1210 1330. Tune in at 5 o'clock for the pregame show, first pitch shortly after. And remember, West Central Online is your source for all the latest local sports, scores, and stories. I'm Cooper Douglas.
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2: Good evening, West Central Saskatchewan. Let's take a look at what's coming up in your regional forecast. For our northern regions, including Unity, Macklin, Wilkie, and Bigger, as well as our central regions, including Kindersley, Marengo, Brock, and Rosetown, it's looking mainly cloudy this evening, with a 40% chance of showers coming with a risk of a thunderstorm. The north also might be seeing the start of some local smoke in the air. Winds are coming in from the northwest, gusting up to 40 kilometers, becoming light later on, with lows of 11. Tomorrow's looking to also be mainly cloudy with a 30% chance of showers in the afternoon with a thunderstorm risk and highs of 22. And our southern regions, including Kyle, Elrose, Leader, Lancer, and Abbey, are looking mainly cloudy this evening with a 60% chance of showers, though the skies should be clearing before morning. Winds are coming in from the northwest, gusting up to 40 kilometers, becoming light later on, with lows of 12. Seeing a mix of sun and cloud to start the day tomorrow, with a 30% chance of showers in the afternoon with a thunderstorm risk, the winds are looking to come from the southwest around 20 kilometers tomorrow afternoon with highs of 23. I'm Terrence Vosh with your West Central Online weather.
7: Dr. John Gottman, foremost researcher on all things marriage. 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He said that out of 50 years of studying marriages, he said the ones that are the most healthy are the ones where when conflict happens, people move toward their mate. And not just conflict. If I reach out to Tori and I'm like going to go grab her hand, she responds positively to that and, you know, grabs my hand. If I put my arm around her, she kind of snuggles up into my arm. So when I'm moving toward her, she moves toward me. The difficult part is when you're at odds with each other. And that's why even science has come out now, research has come out now that shows that like 20 seconds of physical touch, like just a hug, can reset things emotionally for you.
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0: a band from Essex, England, with their 1986 hit, I Melt For You. It's Modern English, your music, your memories on The Drive Home. Barry Weiss here, the final day of June today, which means tomorrow is our big national party. We celebrate Canada's 159th birthday tomorrow for Canada Day. And when that's all said and done, there's lots happening immediately. In Weyburn, the 117th annual fair starts on Thursday. Sidewalk Days in Moose Jaw starts that same day. Then on Friday, west of us, the Calgary Stampede fires up, which always sends a lot of Sasky folks out that way into Alberta. And then on Thursday of next week, it's Country Thunder in Craven. So this is just the start of all the fun as we get into summer. A summer which will hopefully dry out for us a bit in the days ahead. Your Canada Day forecast in a moment and more great memories on the way with Joe Jackson, Prism, and Donnie Iris all coming right up.
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2: 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Jeff Hoffman strikes out Cody Bellinger, and the Blue Jays have done it.
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12: Good evening, West Central Saskatchewan. Here's what's coming up in your three-day forecast. It's looking mostly cloudy this evening across West Central, and we're seeing up to a 60% chance of showers coming with a risk of a thunderstorm. Winds are coming in from the northwest, gusting up to 40 kilometers this evening, becoming light later on, and we're seeing lows of 11. Tomorrow continues to be mainly cloudy for the north and central regions, while the south is only looking partly cloudy throughout the day. The region is continuing to see a 30% chance of rain tomorrow, with highs of 22 and lows of 13. Thursday currently shows clouds and showers during the day in the north, while the central and southern regions are seeing a mix of sun and cloud throughout the day, with a

0: 60% chance of showers across West Central. We can also expect highs of 24 and lows of 12. I'm Terrence Vosch with your West Central Online weather.
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0: How many rivers to cross? How many puddles to jump? As the rain continues in many parts of Saskatchewan this afternoon, more on that and your Canada Day forecast coming up. Trooper and Phil Collins on the way too. I'm Barry Weiss. Bo Bichette back in Toronto this week. He's with the New York Mets now, and the Mets are in Toronto for a series with the Jays. Bo got a standing ovation from the fans last night, not once, but twice. And Bo, who is almost never emotional about anything, was pretty emotional last night. So clearly his time in Toronto meant a lot to him. The Jays won last night, too, which is awesome because it's been a while. 2-1 the final last night, ending a six-game Jays losing streak. Hopefully this is a turning point. Game two of the series tonight, less than a half hour away on a pair of our network stations. 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
12: Good evening, West Central Saskatchewan. Here's what's coming up in your three-day forecast. It's looking mostly cloudy this evening across West Central, and we're seeing up to a 60% chance of showers coming with a risk of a thunderstorm. Winds are coming in from the northwest, gusting up to 40 kilometers this evening, becoming light later on, and we're seeing lows of 11. Tomorrow continues to be mainly cloudy for the north and central regions, while the south is only looking partly cloudy throughout the day. The region is continuing to see a 30% chance of rain tomorrow with highs of 22 and lows of 13. Thursday currently shows clouds and showers during the day in the north, while the central and southern regions are seeing a mix of sun and cloud throughout the day, with a 60% chance of showers across west central. We can also expect highs of 24 and lows of 12. I'm Terrence Vosh with your West Central online weather.
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heading toward Canada Day with your music and your memories, the greatest hits of all time. I'm Barry Weiss. 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
1: 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That's the Delisle Rodeo, July 10th and 11th. 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